0: from the MyEastKootenayNow.com newsroom. This is Today FM News.
1: Good afternoon. I'm Lynn Gallant. Premier David Eby says U.S. alcohol won't return to store shelves while the Trump administration maintains its steep tariffs on Canadian wood products. BC is one of several provinces that have maintained the U.S. booze ban imposed last year. His comments Tuesday come after BC Conservative caucus members said they'd met with U.S. officials earlier this month and discussed the province lifting the ban on American booze.
2: I understand the Conservatives had their quiet meeting with the ambassador of the United States and have come out and said that we should get rid of the only leverage that appears to be catching the attention of the president by putting U.S. alcohol back on the shelves. I couldn't disagree more.
1: Conservative MLA and Shadow Minister for Forestry Ward Steamer has said BC should lift restrictions on U.S. alcohol as a show of good faith in trade talks. BC Wildfire Service crews have wrapped up a planned ignition near the Matthew Creek wildfire. BC Wildfire Service officials said the burn brought the wildfire down to the guard and into an operable area. Crews will be doing mop work. A number of fires have dropped off the map. The region had 18 fires on Monday and is now down to 13. The Cranbrook-Kimberley Hospice Society has approached the city of Cranbrook to build a new hospice home on city land. The city will be launching some public consultation to gather the public's thoughts on potential sites. The Hospice Society wants to build a 12-room facility. However, Greg Sterning with the Society said the Baker Park Campground site is the one they want.
3: It's an ideal location, and we just think any other location wouldn't serve us as good a need.
1: The city's consultation will be included in the annual major public tax survey, which is in the process of being finalized for a late summer, early fall release. The results of the survey will be presented to the new council after the municipal election. The city of Kimberley has returned to stage 2 water restrictions. Josiah Spiker has the details.
4: The city implemented stage 3 restrictions as a proactive measure due to the wildfire conditions and evacuation alerts. Since that's been lifted, stage 3 can also be lifted. Even-numbered addresses can water on Wednesdays and Saturdays, while odd-numbered addresses can water on Thursdays and Sundays under Stage 2. Watering times are from 4 to 10 a.m. and 6 to 10 p.m. It does not apply to flower gardens, vegetable gardens, decorative planters, shrubs, or trees.
1: Cranbrook residents can expect to pay a little more for bus rides come Saturday. The increases are relatively small. The single ride fee for an adult is going up 25 cents, while a day pass is jumping from $3.75 to $5. It's the first increase since 2011. Councillor Lynette Ray says two new programs are coming as well.
5: I really appreciate the simplified fare structure, and I particularly appreciate that it's going to align with new technical options in terms of paying. I think that's really positive.
1: More on those programs and the rest of the fare increases can be found on our website. And registrations have launched for the 2026 BC Wakesurf Provincial Championships being held at Lake Coconusa. The championships will be held on August 15th, and riders must register by noon on August 11th. A registration link can be found on our website.
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1: Macklin Celebrini's historic sophomore season has earned him a historic contract extension. Celebrini and the San Jose Sharks have agreed to a 5-year, $94 million contract extension, the team announced today. Celebrini had 1 year remaining on his 3-year, $2.9 million entry-level contract before signing the deal that keeps him locked up with the Sharks through the 2031-32 season. The Toronto Raptors will host games in Quebec City and Vancouver as part of their NBA preseason. The league announced today that Toronto will face the Miami Heat in the NBA's first preseason game in Quebec City on October 3rd. The Raptors will then take on the Los Angeles Clippers at Vancouver's Rogers Arena on October 10th. At the Commonwealth Games, Canada has leapfrogged England for second place in the medal standings, which prioritizes gold. Australia leads with 35, followed by Canada with 13 and England with 10. Canada ranks third in total medals with 35, trailing the Aussies who have 80 and the English with 43. Canadian gymnast Felix Dolce captured 2 titles to lead to another stellar day for Canada at the Commonwealth Games. Weightlifters Maud Charon and Charlotte Simoneau, swimmer Kylie Mass, and hammer thrower Cameron Rogers also topped the podium to add to Canada's tally on Tuesday. Dolce claimed his 3rd and 4th gold medals of the Games, beginning the day with a winning average of 13.766 in the men's vault, and the 24-year-old capped the competition with another victory in the men's horizontal bar, scoring 14.233.
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1: In roads and weather, all Cranbrook surrounding roads have low visibility due to smoke, including Highway 3 to the Alberta border. Bridge maintenance on Wardner Bridge, watch for traffic control and single lane alternating traffic. Expect 20-minute delays on Highway 3 at Anderson Road with single lane alternating traffic. Watch for traffic control and expect delays of up to 30 minutes on Highway 3 between Ranger Station Road and Bate Avenue with single lane alternating traffic. Tonight will be clear with local smoke and a low 13. Tomorrow is sunny, local smoke, high 32, and the night is looking clear with a low 14. Friday will be sunny and windy with a high 33, and the night will be clear, low 15. Saturday is sunny, high 32, and the night is clear, low 14. Sunday looks sunny with a high 24 and a clear night with a low 8.
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0: Good evening, Today FM, the East Kootenays playlist. Happy summertime to you, and welcome to all friends and relatives and guests in the area on vacay. Huh? And also salute to all the golfers. If you're a golfer, I mean, there's so many fabulous golf courses around here. It's just unreal. It really is. Let's get your forecast, Today FM. What's going on? Well, of course, it's hot, right? Hazy conditions tonight, 13. Tomorrow, sun and haze mix, 32. Friday, sunny 33. And Saturday, sunny 32. Hard to believe, just a couple days to go in July on this 31st week of 2026.
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understand why. See, it's burning me to hold on to this. I know this is something I gotta do, but that don't mean I want to. What I'm trying to say is that

0: Today FM, good evening with Usher there in Burn, and tomorrow with Dennis Walker on The Breakfast Show, a chance at winning $167 on The Secret Sound, brought to you by Great Canadian Liquor Warehouse. Today we had Bo from Cranbrook guess a squeaky wheel on a cart sound. $167, win that tomorrow. And if you're new to the area, visiting on vacay, very simple. Right after the 7:30 news, Dennis gets you to call in. He plays a sound. You guess what the sound is. If you get it right, you get the money. Today FM weather for tonight, haze 13, tomorrow sun and haze 32, Friday sunny 33 and 32 sunshine on Saturday. Good evening on this Wednesday.
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0: Today FM, the East Kootenays playlist, wrapping up the Mark Nichols Show. Had a great time with you on this Wednesday, July 29th. I'll be back with you after Steve Russell tomorrow at 2 in the afternoon. And as I mentioned earlier, tomorrow's a chance at winning a $90 gift card between 2 and 4 to Mike's Auto Wash. Next, a fabulous show as always, Alicia, and then good and early tomorrow, 6 in the morning, the breakfast show with Dennis Walker. He'll have all the weather information and road conditions. Today FM weather for tonight, hazy conditions, yeah, 13. Tomorrow, sun and haze, 32. Friday, sunny, 33. And Saturday, sunny, 32. 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Have a good one.
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0: Harry Styles with American Girls on 107.5 Today FM. Good evening, I'm Alicia Trozo. Thanks for tuning in and joining me. I know, it's only Wednesday. Hang in there. Why? It's a long weekend this weekend, so hopefully you get the Monday off. I'll have the Monday off, so that'll be nice. Coming up next weekend on Saturday the 8th in Invermere on the 107.7 dial, Akiskanook First Nations is hosting a traditional powwow and everyone is invited. It starts at 1 o'clock at the Columbia Lake Recreation Center. If you'd like to be a vendor or volunteer for this event, like setup, set down, cleaning, the parking lot, and a welcome table, they still do need some volunteers. You can contact Glinda at 250-409-5513. 250-409-5513. Please note that this is an alcohol and drug-free event. Akiskanook First Nation, a traditional powwow happening on Saturday the 8th at 1 p.m. and everyone's invited.
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Good evening. I'm Alicia Trozo. Thanks for tuning in to the East Kootenays playlist. Okay, I've got another one coming up for you next weekend. Cranbrook North Star Chevrolet Buick GMC is hosting their second annual Show and Shine in partnership with Rockin' in the Rockies Car Club from 10 until 3. And Sasquatch Grub Shack is going to be on site too, and they've got some delicious food on that truck. So while you're drooling a little over the food, you can drool a little over these classic cars as well. There's going to be door prizes there too from Napa Auto Parts, Rick's Fine Meats, Andre's, Mike's Auto Wash, and more. So many more. This one you're not going to want to miss out. Last year, I think Paul from the Rockin' in the Rockies Car Club said there was well over 100 classic cars there. It was kind of tight to fit them in there, all mixed in with the new car.

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0: 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Good evening. I'm Alicia Trozo. Thanks for tuning in. 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It looks like, oh my goodness, we've got limited visibility on the highways due to local wildfire smoke. And then as well, Highway 3, Fernie, and in Elko, they're doing overnight paving. And then on Highway 93-95, the other side, we have construction work going on in Radium Hot Springs into the entrance of Kootenay National Park. Single lane, alternating traffic. Tonight, low of 13. Tomorrow, sunny 32. Overnight, low of 14. Friday, sunny 33. Overnight, low of 15. Saturday, sunny 32. Overnight, low of 14. But looking at Sunday, the temperature is going to drop a bit. 24 and sunny. And overnight low, single digits, 8 degrees. 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And with all of this heat, of course, stay hydrated, never leave your pet inside a vehicle, and walk them early in the morning or later on in the afternoon. 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

0: on 107.5 Today FM, the East Kootenays playlist. Good evening. I'm Alicia Trozo. Thanks so much for tuning in and joining me. Don't forget, on Friday, you can save 6 cents a liter. And I noticed in the last 2 days, gas has gone up at least 20 cents now. So if you want to save a couple of bucks, go down to Ackham Trading Gas Bar right across from St. Eugene. They're open until 10 o'clock. 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

0: Canadian band, The Tragically Hip, on 107.5 Today FM. Good evening. I'm Alicia Trozo. Thanks so much for tuning in and joining me. Speaking of great Canadian artists, we've got three coming to Key City Theatre, although one of them is sold out already. That would be Chilliwack, one of my favorite bands. However, you still have the opportunity to see Tom Cochrane duo concert. That's on Thursday, November the 12th. And then the Crash Test Dummies and their Jingle All the Way tour. That's on November the 21st. So both are in November and tickets are selling quickly. You can get them from two places only, the Key City Theatre box office in person or online at keycitytheatre.com. These two shows are proudly presented by Kootenai Concert Connection.
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0: 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Good evening. I'm Alicia Trozo. Thanks for tuning in, whether it's on the FM dial, online at myeastkootenaynow.com, or on the iHeartRadio Player app. Just a heads up, if you're traveling on the roadways, there may be limited visibility due to localized smoke. On Highway 3 in Fernie and in Elko, they're doing overnight paving, single-lane alternating traffic. Expect about 20-minute delays. And then on Highway 93-95 in Radium into the entrance of Kootenay National Park, construction work is ongoing all summer long. Watch for traffic control. Speed limit is reduced to 30K. Again, single-lane alternating traffic. There is an air quality statement currently in effect from Environment Canada. So, again, watch yourself if you're extra sensitive like I am. Tomorrow, sunny 32, overnight low of 14 and clear. Friday, sunny 33, overnight low of 15 and clear. Saturday, sunny 32 degrees, overnight low of 14 and clear. But by Sunday, the temperature drops to 24 degrees and sunny with an overnight low of a single digit, 8 degrees. Honestly, I'm looking forward a little bit to that. 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They overheat very quickly. 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

0: Bruno Mars with Risk It All on 107.5 Today FM. Good evening. I'm Alicia Trozo. Thanks so much for tuning in and joining me. Well, there's no risk. You do have to be quite fast. With what? Well, Half Price Deals is coming up August 19th to the 21st, and we've got lots of new incredible businesses in there, including Mineral Mountain Zipline. We've got driving lessons from Smart Drivers of Canada. Of course, one of your favorites, Tayton Bay Spirits, is in there. Same with Rocky River Grill, and so many more. You're going to want to be fast on that one. And again, you got some time to wait, but prepare yourself. Make a login right now. 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We're close enough that we love traveling in the Kootenays like that. 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

0: host, Alex Perrott, on 107.5 Today FM. Good evening. I'm Alicia Trozzo. Thanks for tuning in and joining me. Coming up really soon, August 4th to 6th, is the 104th PGA Championship of Canada, and that is being hosted at St. Eugene Golf Resort Casino. Spectators are welcome to attend the competitive rounds, and if you're interested in volunteering, you totally can still do so, although you're crunching timelines. I know, I do that too. You can contact the St. Eugene Golf Pro Shop for more details. The 104th PGA Championship of Canada from the 4th to the 6th at St. Eugene.
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0: 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Good evening, I'm Alicia Trozo. 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There could be localized smoke and limited visibility. Out in Fernie and in Elko on Highway 3, they are doing overnight paving. And then if you're going the other way, Highway 9395 in Radium Hot Springs into the entrance of Kootenay National Park, there is ongoing construction work, single lane, alternating traffic. Tomorrow, sunny 32, overnight low of 14. Friday, sunny 33, overnight low of 15. Saturday, sunny 32, overnight low of 14. But don't worry, by Sunday, it looks like the temperature might drop just a little bit. Sunny 24, overnight low of 8 and clear. 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

0: 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I'm Coach Josh Loden with the Cranbrook Minor Baseball U11 Bandits. We are excited to be hosting the U11 AA Provincial Baseball Tournament right here in Cranbrook from July 30th to August 2nd.
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9: 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Talk about Neighborhood Welcome and what the program is for people that maybe just haven't heard much about it and aren't sure.
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We still have that big moon with us, the official full moon yesterday, but it's full enough right now to enjoy still, right? Charlotte Cardin.

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5:01, this is 107.5 Today FM. Our updated forecast here, sunny and hazy today with a high 32, a low 14. Tomorrow, sunny and hazy and 34, 32 on Saturday, 24 for Sunday, Monday. Some cooler weather coming in mid-weekend, that's what they're telling us. Currently, it's mostly clear. You can see that big old moon out there. Not officially full now, but we're pretty close as of yesterday. But 16 degrees here in downtown Cranbrook, just coming up on 5:02.

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2: Okay, 5:53 is our time together. Get you set for prime time and the 6 o'clock news coming up here in a couple of tunes. That's it. Here's the Romantics.

0: We're just about a half a minute away here from the 6 o'clock news to roll you into prime time on a Thursday, July the 30th today. Just looking at a couple of the fires out there. By the way, the evacuation alert remains in place west of St. Mary Lake, and they were working at that Tower Creek fire area yesterday with ignition burns, and they may be doing that again today. We're getting the heads up on that early. There was a new fire yesterday, and they jumped on it quickly. It was at Ranger Lake, about 25 kilometers southeast of Moyer, so a quick jump on that one. The Coffee Pot Fire, which was the one 5 kilometers west of Dutch Creek in the Fairmont area, they're telling us this morning, is being held.
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0: A mostly clear sky here in Cranbrook, a big moon, 15 degrees at 6 o'clock. Good morning, I'm Dennis Walker. There are no air quality advisories in effect at this time. And we'll be following up on an accident between Cranbrook and Moyer yesterday that held up traffic on Highway 395. More on that to come. Well, the city of Cranbrook is moving forward with upgrades to the cenotaph following ongoing issues of vandalism. The Royal Canadian Legion approached the city to look at solutions. The proposed improvements will replace the existing painted pipe and welded chain with a more suitable protective fence with lighting. And that work will be done by the Royal Canadian Legion's anniversary on September the 12th.
2: And the project is scheduled to start on August 10th and scheduled to be completed by September 4th.
0: That's Kirby Corvin, the public works manager for the city of Cranbrook. Staff are having discussions with organizers of Summer Sounds to minimize disruptions to the project. And still with the city of Cranbrook adopting an update to its unsightly premises bylaw to enforce the removal of graffiti. Municipal Operations Manager Amanda Peters says bylaw services will look for voluntary compliance before enforcing the bylaw unless the graffiti is offensive.
3: Bylaw services will take a complaint-based approach to addressing graffiti, meaning bylaw services may not proactively enforce the graffiti bylaw unless the graffiti is something that would be considered vulgar.
0: City of Cranbrook Bylaw Services will take a complaint-based approach to addressing graffiti. Out in the Elk Valley, RCMP advising residents about a scam involving false violation tickets. More from Josiah Spiker.
4: Scammers are sending text messages saying violation tickets have been issued to the owners with a link to click to pay. The RCMP will not send violation tickets by text or email. You should never provide your personal details, banking information, or social insurance number. You can contact BC Crime Stoppers to report any scam messages. An example of the violation ticket scam can be found on our website.
0: From the Elk Valley to the Columbia Valley, the District of Invermere is looking for people to help run the polls on General Voting Day. Election officials help register voters, issue ballots, guide people through the voting process, and assist at the ballot tabulator. You don't need past election experience. Full training will be provided. There are some requirements. You must be at least 18 years old and not be a candidate or related to a candidate. General Voting Day for the municipal election is October 17th. Well, the BC Wildfire Service is continuing to monitor the Upper Smith wildfire burning just south of the border near Creston. The lightning-caused wildfire has grown to more than 630 hectares and is 15% contained. Evacuation orders were issued Tuesday for parts of Boundary County in northern Idaho, but the BC Wildfire Service says no evacuation alerts are expected on the Canadian side and no crews have been deployed to help with that fire. The good news from the Idaho Panhandle is they have full containment on the Turner wildfire, and that's the one that evacuated 100 homes near Bonner's Ferry about 2 weeks ago. Our BC Fire Service is staying in close contact with U.S. agencies and will respond if conditions change. It's 6:03. To get news alerts directly to your inbox, sign up at MyEastKootenayNow.com. We're coming back with roads and weather and a check on sports where Cranbrook is set to host the BC 11 UAA Boys Baseball Provincials.
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6: Down to first. Okamoto's got it. Varland over to cover, and the Blue Jays win it.
0: Major League Baseball. Trey Savage allowed one run in 6 2/3 innings. Kazuma Okamoto went 3 for 5 with 2 RBIs and 2 runs as the Blue Jays defeated the Washington Nationals 5-2. Local baseball. Our focus on the 2026 BC 11 UAA Boys Provincials. Our coverage for New Dawn Developments. The official opening ceremony at 5 this afternoon at Confederation Park. Steve Pannell with Cranbrook Minor Baseball says everything is ready for 3 full days of competition.
7: Yeah, Dennis, thank you so much for being down here today. It's going to be a great evening. We're going to get started at 5 o'clock. We've got the opening ceremonies, and then we're going to transition from the opening ceremonies into the skills competition.
0: What do they expect from you? What's the commitment when you put on a provincial championship? Do they tell you, is there like a standard, or you kind of can flow it out the way you want to then?
7: Yeah, great question. BC Minor Ball has a whole playbook that they provide to us as the tournament organizers, and it's very black and white of how we have to present food, that we have to serve the venue, and how everything needs to be.
0: 10 teams will be competing, and they'll be marched on the diamond at 5 o'clock tonight. Joe Pierre from Ackham will be one of the guest speakers, along with tournament director Julie Brown, at the official opening ceremony 5 o'clock this afternoon at Confederation Park here in Cranbrook. In the CFL, week 9 opens tonight in Winnipeg. The Blue Bombers are sticking with Drew Brown at quarterback against the BC Lions, with their starter Zach Caleros out with a neck injury. Meanwhile, Caton Salter will make his first career start with the Lions. This will be the third different quarterback the Lions will start this season, after Nathan Rourke was placed on the 6-game injury list last week with a shoulder injury on his non-throwing arm. Football to soccer.
8: That's a final whistle. The MLS All-Stars hold on. Dean Smith relieved as his team takes down Liga MX.
0: Son Heung-min scored 2 goals in a 3-minute span in the first half with the MSL All-Stars 4-3 win there. 35,197 taking in the game last night at Bank of America Stadium in Charlotte, North Carolina. And that's sports.
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0: 6:06, there should be nothing to hold you up if you're off to Creston here today after that accident out near Moyer. We're trying to get the specifics on that. We'll pass it along to you a little bit later. If you are traveling that direction with us, of course, they're working in Creston again on that utility build, and I think they've got everything cleared out by Salmo after a busy week and a follow-up from Shambhala there, so you should be getting through there quite a bit quicker than you were earlier this week. Further along, they're still paving after Castlegar. Looking out our direction, speaking of paving operations there, they're working out near Fernie again. They're just finishing up after their 6 p.m. to 6 a.m. work again. There's also maybe some delays on the way down to the Roosevelt border crossing if you're turning off to head that direction today and going down to cross into Montana. Now, looking back up toward the Elk Valley, they had some pretty thick smoke for a time on Highway 43. I'm hoping that's cleared up here this morning. We'll wait to hear from some of our listeners to get that right up to date for you today. Looking the other direction, if you're traveling up toward Golden with us today or listening at Radium anyway, if you're turning off to go to Banff here this morning, it's the same work areas where they're doing construction on redoing the retaining wall outside of the Radium business area as you head out that way, and then bridge construction further down the road. Hey, looking at bridge construction up at Golden, some pretty interesting statistics here coming from the Golden Star, which is of course the newspaper up there. They were saying that project on the big bridge going into Golden, they're actually working on two there. There's two accesses over the bridges at Golden, but the big one you're seeing on the highway, they had a completion date for this fall, and now they're bumping it up to maybe even February, so they're going to be there a little bit longer. Just got that one overnight. Looking on Highway 95A this morning, Cranbrook to Kimberley, there are no expected delays. As mentioned, they might have another ignition burn coming up west of St. Mary Lake today on that Tower Creek wildfire, and local residents were seeing some of that smoke yesterday in that area. Let's check in with the airport here very quickly, or they check in with us, so we know what time the flights are rolling out of here today. And we'll make sure that you're rolling on time. The first flight is not until 9 o'clock. We don't have an early morning flight to Calgary today. So we're looking at Pacific Coastal to Kelowna at 9, and then after that, 11:45, there's an Air Canada flight heading out to Vancouver. 5 flights total today all expected to leave on schedule.
5: 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The city of Cranbrook, mountains of opportunity.
0: Got some of that haze along the ridges here so far this morning, but sunshine today with a high 32, a low 14. We're up to 34 tomorrow. It looks as though tomorrow, Friday, will be our warmest day of the next many. Saturday, 32, but then on Sunday, we cool things off a little bit. 24 for the daytime high, and the same as Monday. This time of year, we should be at highs of 28 and overnight lows of 9, so running a bit above now, and then we'll be running a little bit below for the days to follow after Saturday. 6:09 from the MyEastKootenayNow.com newsroom, I'm Dennis Walker.

6:14, boy, August is sneaking up on us here. It's July the 30th today. We still have that big moon, not quite as big as yesterday. You won't even notice the difference. Anyway, pedaling in here today. I was mentioning on the road report what's going on in Golden. If you haven't been up there for a while, they're building a big new bridge that goes into the community to replace the old one. And looking at timelines there, the one that you cross right now was built in 1952. It's kind of interesting, though, because Highway 95 crosses the Kicking Horse River at Golden, and there's really two separate bridges there. It includes a short section across the area they call Gould's Island. But they're saying that 13,000 vehicles use those bridges every day in Golden. And then, of course, the other part of that news is the fact that they're not going to be done by the fall, which was the original time that they were hoping they were going to be completed there. So that's what's happening when you're driving into Golden over the big new bridge, or at least you're driving on the old one and looking at the big new one in under construction. In progress. 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

0: 619, that's Canada's snow from 107.5 Today FM. Just a little bit of high haze out there if you're getting up and getting rolling with us here today. Well, you'll see a lot of activity down at Confederation Park here for the next few days and starting this afternoon at 5 o'clock. Steve Pannell will join us again on the air at 6:30. He's with Cranbrook Minor Baseball. We've got the U11 Baseball Championships going on here. 10 teams are in town, and some have arrived already, and I'll be doing the opening ceremony tonight. That'll be fun. And that'll be on the Confederation Park main diamond, although the games will not be played on the big diamond. They'll be on the diamond right beside it. Yeah, that's where the diamonds that are right beside it. Yeah, and that's where everything will be going down. So you'll see a lot of good minor baseball there. And they've cleared off another area for more parking. You'll hear about that at 6:30 as well.
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0: Another warm day of weather here by the looks of things. Sunny and hazy, 32 today, 34 tomorrow with a low 14 and a cool off coming halfway through the weekend. Here's Canada's Susie McNeil.

6:28. This is 107.5 Today FM. Another scam out there. Elk Valley RCMP letting us know there's one about false violation tickets. More on that with the news next.

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1: A little bit of high haze over Cranbrook, mostly clear, 15 degrees at 6:30. Good morning, I'm Dennis Walker. Just looking up west of St. Mary's Lake, the evacuation alert remains in effect for the 66 properties in that area due to the Tower Creek fire. The planned ignitions at the Tower Creek wildfire were successful yesterday, and they may continue with that again today. West of St. Mary Lake, there was a new fire yesterday about 13 kilometers north of the U.S. border at Ranger Lake, which is about 25 kilometers southeast of Moyer. It was quickly actioned by BC Wildfire. The Coffee Pot Fire, 5 kilometers west of Dutch Creek in the Fairmont area, is now being classified as held, and they're still watching over a fire 2 kilometers northeast of Premier Lake. We'll have more at the top of the hour about that fire burning just over the border from Creston. We've been following that one for a few weeks. It's relatively close to the Ryekirks-Port Hill border south of Creston. It's 15% contained at this time. The good news, though, stateside, is the Turner Fire is 100% contained, and it was the Turner Fire that evacuated about 100 homes near Bonner's Ferry 2.5 weeks ago. Well, back in here to Cranbrook, where the city has adopted an update to its unsightly premises bylaw to enforce the removal of graffiti. And graffiti has been an increasing issue, but there's nothing in the current unsightly premises bylaw to address it. The changes clearly establish expectations for property owners and provide enforcement options.
2: Bylaw services will take a complaint-based approach to addressing graffiti, meaning bylaw services may not proactively enforce the graffiti bylaw unless the graffiti is something that would be considered vulgar.
1: That's Cranbrook's Municipal Operations Manager Amanda Peters. City of Cranbrook Bylaw Services will look for voluntary compliance before enforcing the bylaw unless the graffiti is offensive. Another scam to report, this time from Elk Valley RCMP. It involves false violation tickets.
3: Scammers are sending text messages saying violation tickets have been issued to the owners with a link to click to pay. The RCMP will not send violation tickets by text or email. You should never provide your personal details, banking information, or social insurance number. You can contact BC Crime Stoppers to report any scam messages. An example of the violation ticket scam can be found on our website.
1: And to the West Kootenay, the pulp mill, Mercer Selgar, is going to close its log yard and wood room for 2 months. The curtailment in August and September will affect 21 workers at the Castlegar pulp mill. Managing Director John McKay says it's in response to ongoing weak markets.
4: Certainly at the beginning of 26, we all knew it was going to be a tough start to the year, but the projections were that it would climb out and prices would slowly start to rise and we would see some improvements. But that hasn't happened.
1: McKay says he can't rule out broader downtime if things don't turn around. A pulp mill in Prince George recently announced it's closing entirely, that putting about 300 people out of work there. 6:33.
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1: We'll check the bigs and then we'll find out what's happening locally here real quick. Like Treya Savage threw well last night. Blue Jays defeated the Washington Nationals 5-2. I want to focus on Confederation Park, the opening ceremony coming up this evening for the 2026 BC-11 UAA Boys Provincial Baseball Finals. At the park, talking with Steve Pinnell yesterday with Cranbrook Minor Baseball. He says everything is ready for 3 full days of competition. And the good news is for the opening ceremony, because parking can be a little bit tight down there, they've opened up another area.
6: Yeah, for sure. We've got lots of parking down here at the park. We've got street parking, and then we've got quite a lot of parking around the park, and we also cleaned up an area back towards Elizabeth Lake there that used to just be grass, and we mowed it all down for extra overflow.
1: We'd like to welcome all the teams in. 10 teams are competing for the U11, along with the U11 Bandits, of course, and the Bandits are the hosts. So the opening ceremony goes at 5 o'clock, and then there's a skills competition right after. So it should be entertaining. That'll all be at Confederation Park, and then they'll get the games going first thing tomorrow morning. Once they get me a schedule, have that for you real quick, like, too. Good luck, everybody. They're working really hard on that one. Meanwhile, in football, Week 9 opens tonight in Winnipeg. It'll be an interesting matchup between the Blue Bombers and BC because both teams are starting backup quarterbacks for various reasons. The Major League Soccer All-Star game last night in Charlotte, North Carolina. Big crowd there. It was the All-Stars, the MLS All-Stars, beating Liga MX 4-3. In that one. That was the final in that sport.
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1: There's nothing official we can release after yesterday. A big holdup in traffic between Cranbrook and Moyer after an accident out that way, closer to Moyer. We'll get more on that for you. Well, when we get it, we'll get it out to you as quickly as we can here today, of course. And then down near Creston, they're still working on that hydro project. I think everything's cleared out now out by Salmo after really 2.5 or closer to 3 days of trying to get everybody out of Shambhala safely. But it should be a little quicker getting through there today on the Salmo side of Kootenay Pass. There's some construction when you get about halfway up the Blueberry Paulson going Castlegar to Christina Lake. Some construction, and there's also some paving out that way. We've been talking about paving out near Fernie, looking on Highway 3 east to those heading out to the Elk Valley today. It got pretty smoky for a time on Highway 43. There was limited visibility Elkford to Sparwood, and I haven't heard any different this morning. I think things are a little bit better out there today. There's some work going on as well if you're heading down to cross the border at Roosevelt. If you're traveling toward Montana, Grasmere Way, look for possible delays there. On Highway 93, 95 at Radium, if you're turning off to go to Banff with us here this morning, you'll see the work area. They might not be there quite yet. I think a 7 o'clock start for the work going on with that retaining wall build as soon as you get into the park, right after right as you go along by where the pools are in Radium, and then further along, of course, they've got bridge construction. We're told there's intermittent stops in that area if you're going as far along to get you over to Banff here today. And at last check, the forecast over on the other side, +4 in Banff. A little cool there today. They're forecasting 27 with some local smoke for Banff. Up in Golden today, no delays on Highway 95 if you're heading up that way. We had some information come in here today about the Kicking Horse River Bridge Project and that great big new bridge they're building on the way into Golden. They've bumped that one up. They were going to try and be done by fall. Now they're saying they're going to take that one, that project, into 2027. Highway 95A, Cranbrook to Kimberley, no delays between our two cities. I'll check the bus schedule because I like to watch the commuter bus coming in from Kimberley going past the station here every day. Sometimes I catch it, sometimes I don't. Canadian Rockies International Airport, there's no early morning flight to Calgary on this Thursday, July the 30th, if you're checking your tickets for dates and times. We're looking at Pacific Coastal to Kelowna at 9 o'clock this morning for our first flight, and it should be leaving on schedule. And the rest of the flights out of our airport today should be leaving on time as well.
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1: Our sunrise got going officially at 11 minutes past 6. Yeah, 6:11. We started this thing at 6:37 on the clock now, and we're looking at some sun and high haze for the day. 32 for a high with a low 14 and a south breeze 20 to 50 K. About the same tomorrow, sunny and hazy and a high 34. Sunny and windy tomorrow and 32. Sunday, sunshine and 24. 6:38 from the MyEastKootenayNow.com newsroom. I'm Dennis Walker.

0: Ria May and Dan Tavelski on 107.5 Today FM. 6:40 is our time together. Our new secret sound going in about an hour. Some of the phones are ringing earlier. Yeah, can't take the calls early on that one, but we'll be getting at that one here in about an hour today. I was just talking about Golden for those traveling that way and reading about some of the bridges and getting the updates here from the government on how that's going and those that are on site. Yeah, they won't be done this fall on that big bridge going into Golden. I was just mentioning they're going to bump that one up there. They'll try and be done by February, they're saying. Now, I guess it depends on how the winter weather is, but there's two separate bridges that cross the Kicking Horse River at Golden. They've got a short access bridge in the Goulds Island area, and they're saying that one they get about 13,000 vehicles, well, in total of the bridges in that area. I guess that Gould Island, that must be just off to the right when you're driving into Golden, I would think. You kind of see that area that sits on its own. And the existing bridges, they were built a long time ago, actually, 1952, which is kind of neat. And the existing bridges have also presented challenges during periods of high water and ice buildup. So the new structures are being built higher and wider. And the aim there, of course, of reducing the risk of bridge damage or closures caused by flooding or extreme high water and ice jams.
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0: Olivia Dean having a great run with that song for the summer of 2026. And boy, we're almost into August already. How are things going in your world here today? I was watching that big moon on the way in, pedaling into work here this morning. We're just getting the sun up over the mountain right now, if you're just getting up and at it with us today. Checking on the fire situations around the area. A big puff of smoke coming up from the St. Mary Lake area yesterday. That was a planned ignition, and they may do another one today, is what they're telling us, just so you know, up in the, especially in the Kimberley area, when you're watching smoke come up from there. But they have the right ventilation and site conditions and everything. So that's what they do. They have to evaluate first. And then if they can do it, they will again today. So they're looking at that. Weather and site conditions permitting, you may see another burn in that area. As far as the evacuation alert still remains in place, though, for those 66 properties in the St. Mary Lake area due to those Tower Creek fires. But they're working hard in that area.
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1: Some high distant haze along the ridges, otherwise mostly clear over downtown Cranbrook. 14 degrees at 7 o'clock. Good morning, I'm Dennis Walker. For our listeners in Kimberley, there was an ignition burn yesterday on the Tower Creek fires west of St. Mary Lake. And if weather and site conditions permit, they may be doing that again today. So for our Kimberley and area listeners, if you see smoke rising up from that area, you'll know what they're doing. And we'll be following up on an accident between Cranbrook and Moyer yesterday that held up traffic on Highway 395. More on that to come. Well, the city of Cranbrook is moving forward with upgrades to the cenotaph following ongoing issues of vandalism. The Royal Canadian Legion approached the city to look at solutions. The proposed improvements will replace the existing painted pipe and welded chain with a more suitable protective fence with lighting. And that work will be done by the Royal Canadian Legion's anniversary on September the 12th.
2: And the project is scheduled to start on August 10th and scheduled to be completed by September 4th.
1: That's Kirby Corvin, the public works manager for the city of Cranbrook. Staff are having discussions with organizers of Summer Sounds to minimize disruptions to the project. And still with the city of Cranbrook adopting an update to its unsightly premises bylaw to enforce the removal of graffiti. Municipal Operations Manager Amanda Peters says bylaw services will look for voluntary compliance before enforcing the bylaw unless the graffiti is offensive.
3: Bylaw services will take a complaint-based approach to addressing graffiti, meaning bylaw services may not proactively enforce the graffiti bylaw unless the graffiti is something that would be considered vulgar.
1: City of Cranbrook Bylaw Services will take a complaint-based approach to addressing graffiti. Out in the Elk Valley, RCMP advising residents about a scam involving false violation tickets. More from Josiah Spiker.
4: Scammers are sending text messages saying violation tickets have been issued to the owners with a link to click to pay. The RCMP will not send violation tickets by text or email. You should never provide your personal details, banking information, or social insurance number. You can contact BC Crime Stoppers to report any scam messages. An example of the violation ticket scam can be found on our website.
1: From the Elk Valley to the Columbia Valley, the District of Invermere is looking for people to help run the polls on General Voting Day. Election officials help register voters, issue ballots, guide people through the voting process, and assist at the ballot tabulator. You don't need past election experience. Full training will be provided. There are some requirements. You must be at least 18 years old and not be a candidate or related to a candidate. General Voting Day for the municipal election is October 17th. Well, the BC Wildfire Service is continuing to monitor the Upper Smith wildfire burning just south of the border near Creston. The lightning-caused wildfire has grown to more than 630 hectares and is 15% contained. Evacuation orders were issued Tuesday for parts of Boundary County in northern Idaho, but the BC Wildfire Service says no evacuation alerts are expected on the Canadian side and no crews have been deployed to help with that fire. The good news from the Idaho Panhandle is they have full containment on the Turner wildfire. Fire, and that's the one that evacuated 100 homes near Bonner's Ferry about 2 weeks ago. Our BC Fire Service is staying in close contact with U.S. agencies and will respond if conditions change. It's 7:03. To get news alerts directly to your inbox, sign up at MyEastKootenayNow.com. We're coming back with roads and weather and a check on sports where Cranbrook is set to host the BC 11 UAA Boys Baseball Provincials.
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6: Down to first. Okamoto's got it. Varland over to cover, and the Blue Jays win it.
1: Major League Baseball. Trey Savage allowed one run in 6 2/3 innings. Kazuma Okamoto went 3 for 5 with 2 RBIs and 2 runs as the Blue Jays defeated the Washington Nationals 5-2. Local baseball. Our focus on the 2026 BC 11 UAA Boys Provincials. Our coverage for New Dawn Developments. The official opening ceremony at 5 this afternoon at Confederation Park. Steve Pannell with Cranbrook Minor Baseball says everything is ready for 3 full days of competition.
7: Yeah, Dennis, thank you so much for being down here today. It's going to be a great evening. We're going to get started at 5 o'clock. We've got the opening ceremonies, and then we're going to transition from the opening ceremonies into the skills competition.
1: What do they expect from you? What's the commitment when you put on a provincial championship? Do they tell you, is there like a standard, or you kind of can flow it out the way you want to then?
7: Yeah, great question. BC Minor Ball has a whole playbook that they provide to us as the tournament organizers, and it's very black and white of how we have to present food that we have to serve, the venue, and how everything needs to be.
1: 10 teams will be competing, and they'll be marched on the diamond at 5 o'clock tonight. Joe Pierre from Acom will be one of the guest speakers, along with tournament director Julie Brown, at the official opening ceremony, 5 o'clock this afternoon at Confederation Park here in Cranbrook. In the CFL, Week 9 opens tonight in Winnipeg. The Blue Bombers are sticking with Drew Brown at quarterback against the BC Lions, with their starter Zach Collaros out with a neck injury. Meanwhile, Caton Salter will make his first career start with the Lions. This will be the third different quarterback the Lions will start this season, after Nathan Rourke was placed on the 6-game injury list last week with a shoulder injury on his non-throwing arm. Football to soccer.
5: That's a final whistle. The MLS All-Stars hold on. Dean Smith relieved as his team takes down Liga MX.
1: Son Heung-min scored 2 goals in a 3-minute span in the first half, with the MSL All-Stars 4-3 win there. 35,197 taking in the game last night at Bank of America Stadium in Charlotte, North Carolina. And that's sports.
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10: Today FM weather is for East Kootenay Regional Laundry. You're in the business to make money, not do laundry. Leave your commercial laundry to East Kootenay Regional Laundry on the Strip.
1: Yeah, the paving is done for another night out near Fernie, so we'll say good morning to the pavers heading home and getting ready to do their thing again for tomorrow. The other area where they may hold you up, and they're not going to stop you in that area today, by the way, if you're going through the paving area into Fernie. There is some work going on heading down toward the Roosevelt border crossing near Grassmere. So if you're turning off at Highway 3 to go south with us here today, let me hold you up a little bit in there. The other direction toward Creston, same utility project we've been talking about, and you'll probably see some smoke coming up from that fire across the border, which is kind of picked up again down around the Port Hill border crossing. You can see it from Creston. And things are finally smoothing out again over by Salmo. It's been slow going getting everybody out from the Shambala Music Fest, so that's what we've got for you going that way. And as I mentioned off the top of the news, we're just waiting for official information on exactly what happened yesterday out near Moyer with that accident there that held up traffic for a time. Meanwhile, we're looking at Highway 90, 395, and 2 work areas in Kootenay National Park. It's +4 over in Banff this morning, and they're forecasting some smoke there. There's no air quality advisories going that way or any other direction for that matter today, so the air is a little bit better. But as you get into Kootenay National Park, you'll see they're working on that retaining wall. And then there's intermittent stoppages once you get to that bridge construction about 45 miles down the road heading eastbound toward Banff here today. If you're heading up to Golden on Highway 95, the bridge bill continues in Golden. And we had a timeline on that one sent in for us a little bit earlier on today. That big bridge as you get into Golden, they're not going to have it done this fall. That was the targeted time to be complete, but they're running behind. And now they're saying they're going to try for February, and I don't know how much work they can do in the winter time, but anyways, that's what they're telling us. So they've bumped that one up a little bit. If you make regular trips into Golden, they're replacing a bridge that was built in 1952, the one that you're crossing over now. So that'll keep us in delay there a little bit longer. Highway 95A, Cranbrook to Kimberley, no delays between our two cities, and that commuter bus in from Kimberley just went by me here as I was reading the tail end of the news. So there we go. They're over at the hub right now at Safeway. Good morning, drivers. That might be Heather, actually. Maybe not. But other than that, we're looking at the airport and no flight delays at Canadian Rockies International Airport today. There's no early morning flight to Calgary, so we're shooting for 9 o'clock here. Just under 2 hours, our 9 o'clock flight to Kelowna gets going to the Central Okanagan on time today, and all the other flights, which would be 4 more after, should be leaving on schedule as well.
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1: Sunny and hazy today. We've got some high haze along the ridges here so far. South breeze 20 to 50 K. And high 32. I think I told you that. Low 14. 34 tomorrow, sunny and hazy. Windy on Saturday and 32. And then we tap it back a little bit. Sunday and Monday, highs of 24 and overnight lows of 9. So this time of year, we should be at highs of 28 and overnight lows of 9. 7:09 from the MyEastKootenayNow.com newsroom. I'm Dennis Walker.

0: off the Gordon Lightfoot songbook here this morning. From it anyway. The Stars on 54 on 107.5 today. I found a little bit of haze out there this morning. Hope you're having a good Thursday. Okay, if you're getting into your summer reading, you're looking for a good local book and a good local author, Keith Powell, I'm talking about you here today. That's it. Yeah, the most recent in the series of Forgotten is out there. We've got Forgotten Cranbrook and Forgotten Kimberly and Forgotten Kukanoosa and right now Forgotten Windermere. It's a great publication. I've got it, not finished yet.
1: You know, we start right from the First Nations and go right through to sort of the development of the Columbia Valley and the Windermere Valley as a resort community as well.
0: And just last week, Keith Powell was up in Invermere making a presentation about that new book. Yeah, Forgotten Windermere, some great pictures in it and stories and history all about it. One thing that was mentioned was there was two radium hot springs at one time. I didn't even know that. And then someone decided we better change one. Guess it was the owner at Fairmont. Something like that. I'll get that all in detail. Keith was on air talking about that on and off air. 7:14, local history. That's neat. And good summer reading, too. Here's the latest from Sombre on 107.5 Today FM.

0: Mike is here. How are you, and who's your horse?
1: This is Rocky. I'm Mike Winger. I'm riding with Rocky Mountain Riders.
0: Really good. How often do you ride, actually, then, Mike?
1: I ride lots.
0: And apparently his club does, too, the Rocky Mountain Riders. Good morning, and thanks for being tuned in. 717.
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0: 721. Yeah, we're looking at a forecast high today in the 30s, so get yourself well hydrated. We're just ahead of the lifestyle file here on 107.5 Today FM. To our listeners in Kimberley and area, you may notice some more smoke coming up from the Tower Creek fires. If the if the conditions are right, they're going to try up for another ignition burn. They made a lot of progress there yesterday doing exactly that.
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That is Canada's Loud Luxury from 107.5 Today FM. Okay, Secret Sound. Now we are rebuilding. Yeah, we're definitely in the rebuilding stage after that real big jackpot. So, yeah, we'll do it again here after the 7:30 news coming up about 14 minutes away from dial-in time at 7:26. Here's Fallout Boy. News is next at 7:30.

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1: A little bit of high haze over Cranbrook. Mostly clear, 15 degrees at 7:30. Good morning, I'm Dennis Walker. Just looking up west of St. Mary's Lake, the evacuation alert remains in effect for the 66 properties in that area due to the Tower Creek fire. The planned ignitions at the Tower Creek wildfire were successful yesterday, and they may continue with that again today. West of St. Mary Lake, there was a new fire yesterday about 13 kilometers north of the U.S. border at Ranger Lake, which is about 25 kilometers southeast of Moyer. It was quickly actioned by BC Wildfire. The Coffee Pot Fire, 5 kilometers west of Dutch Creek in the Fairmont area, is now being classified as held, and they're still watching over a fire 2 kilometers northeast of Premier Lake. We'll have more at the top of the hour about that fire burning just over the border from Creston. We've been following that one for a few weeks. It's relatively close to the Ryekirks-Port Hill border south of Creston. It's 15% contained at this time. The good news, though, stateside, is the Turner Fire is 100% contained, and it was the Turner Fire that evacuated about 100 homes near Bonner's Ferry 2.5 weeks ago. Well, back in here to Cranbrook, where the city has adopted an update to its unsightly premises bylaw to enforce the removal of graffiti. And graffiti has been an increasing issue, but there's nothing in the current unsightly premises bylaw to address it. The changes clearly establish expectations for property owners and provide enforcement options.
2: Bylaw services will take a complaint-based approach to addressing graffiti, meaning bylaw services may not proactively enforce the graffiti bylaw unless the graffiti is something that would be considered vulgar.
1: That's Cranbrook's Municipal Operations Manager Amanda Peters. City of Cranbrook Bylaw Services will look for voluntary compliance before enforcing the bylaw unless the graffiti is offensive. Another scam to report, this time from Elk Valley RCMP. It involves false violation tickets.
3: Scammers are sending text messages saying violation tickets have been issued to the owners with a link to click to pay. The RCMP will not send violation tickets by text or email. You should never provide your personal details, banking information, or social insurance number. You can contact BC Crime Stoppers to report any scam messages. An example of the violation ticket scam can be found on our website.
1: And to the West Kootenay, the pulp mill, Mercer Selgar, is going to close its log yard and wood room for 2 months. The curtailment in August and September will affect 21 workers at the Castlegar pulp mill. Managing Director John McKay says it's in response to ongoing weak markets.
4: Certainly at the beginning of 26, we all knew it was going to be a tough start to the year, but the projections were that it would climb out and prices would slowly start to rise and we would see some improvements. But that hasn't happened.
1: McKay says he can't rule out broader downtime if things don't turn around. A pulp mill in Prince George recently announced it's closing entirely, that putting about 300 people out of work there. 7:33.
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1: Really nice to see Trey S. Savage throwing well yesterday. Allowed just one run in 6 2/3 innings. That's what we need. The Toronto Blue Jays with a 5-2 win over the Washington Nationals. We're focused on local baseball. Good morning to all those working behind the scenes for the 2026 BC 11 UAA Boys Provincials. All that'll be happening down at Confederation Park and the Ball Diamonds around it. The official opening ceremony at 5 o'clock tonight. If you're coming down there, they've actually mowed an area, so there's more parking for you. Steve Pannell.
6: Yeah, for sure. We've got lots of parking down here at the park. We've got street parking, and then we've got quite a lot of parking around the park, and we also cleaned up an area back towards Elizabeth Lake there that used to just be grass, and we mowed it all down for extra overflow.
1: Steve Pannell speaking on behalf of Cranbrook Minor Baseball, and they're excited to be hosting this one. They're putting a lot of effort behind it. Immediately following the opening ceremony, which starts at 5 o'clock this evening, there'll be a skills competition, just like they do with the Major League Baseball All-Star Game, so check that one out. And then the actual games for these provincial championships will start first thing tomorrow morning, and I'll grab a schedule when I'm down emceeing that opening ceremony tonight. Looking forward to it. Now, in the Canadian Football League, it'll be an interesting matchup between the BC Lions heading into Winnipeg to meet the Blue Bombers. Both teams have their starting quarterbacks out, so we get to see some youth out there this evening. Well, Drew Brown, he's played a few games for the Bombers already. The guy starting for the Lions tonight, Caden Salter, it'll be his first career start with the Lions, so we'll see how he makes out. They had the Major League Soccer All All-Star game last night in Charlotte, North Carolina. Boy, they had 35,000 plus in for that one. And it was the All-Stars over Liga MX 4-3.
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1: Still waiting on official information on what went down yesterday out near Moyer that held traffic up on Highway 395. But if you're traveling that way with us this morning, no delays there. They might hold you up a little bit in Creston. Still some utility work going on just as you get into Creston on Canyon Street, which is part of Highway 3. And then further along, I think they've finally got everybody out of Shambhala. So that took a little while, 2.5 to 3 days to get traffic moving. Well, pretty much back to normal in that area. Further along that route, if you're staying on to go to the Okanagan or the coast here today, they're still doing some paving on the Blueberry Pulse and Bonanza Pass officially if you're going that way. And there's also some construction work as well, so there are places where they're going to hold you up a little bit. Out the other direction, paving in the middle of the night, of course, in the wee hours, they work out near Fernie, continuing on there. There were some delays reported on the way to the Roosevelt border crossing yesterday, some work going on down near Grassmere, so I'll be watching there, and we've been hearing about ditching out in that area as well, out on the road to Coconusa Lake. We'll see how that one's making out too. I'm up the road. If you're staying on to go to Golden today, some facts and figures sent in here about the new bridge build in Golden. Bottom line is they won't be done this fall, which was the target completion date. They're saying February, March now. So you'll see a lot more construction going on that big new bridge as you head into Golden. And that will continue for a while. Now, back to Radium and over to Banff here today. +5 in Banff this hour. But if you're heading that direction, the two areas they're going to hold you up a little bit would be right when you get into the park where they're working in Sinclair Canyon. And then further along, about 45 minutes drive time and eastbound, they'll be working again with intermittent stoppages for bridge work. Yeah, they're doing bridge construction out that direction. Highway 95A, Cranbrook to Kimberley. There should be nothing to hold us up today. The commuter bus from Kimberley to Cranbrook. First run in was on schedule going past me here about 25 minutes ago. So that's good. And good morning to all of our bus drivers. Canadian Rockies International Airport. Our first flight goes out here in about an hour and 23 minutes to Kelowna on Pacific Coastal.
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1: So the forecast from Environment Canada, no changes since first thing this morning. Sunny, hazy, 32 for a high today with a low 14. We're going to have a south breeze with us this afternoon between 20 and 50 K, and that same wind will be with us again tomorrow for sunshine and 34. Sunny and windy on Saturday, 32. Sunny and 24 on Sunday. We knock the temperature back considerably once we get Saturday going into Sunday, and probably be ready for it by then too. Okay, Secret Sound jackpot at $167. We're rebuilding on this one. Yeah, going with caller 2 today. Caller 2, 250-464-4107. Here's the Goo Goo Dolls.

0: just keeps growing and growing and growing. And all you have to do is guess the secret sound. 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
1: Hi, who's calling today?
2: This is Josh calling.
1: Josh, where are you calling from?
2: This is Cranbrook.
1: We just monitor, that's why I ask. Here comes... For $167, what's that sound?
2: Is that shoes on the gym floor?
1: No, it's not, no.
2: All right.
1: Good guess. Have a good day, Josh.
2: Thanks.
1: Yeah, bye. So we'll add $10. 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

0: 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We're hearing from the library today with a generous donation from the Friends of the Cranbrook Public Library. We have a new tote bag for patrons. Yeah, that is in use in the library homebound system. And of course, we were talking to Ursula Boy not too long ago, the president of the Friends of the Cranbrook Public Library. They've been busy this summer.
1: Yes, it has been, and it was a wonderful year. We got lots of money, got lots of donation from the public, just working and diligently trying to support our library.
0: Well, that's really neat. Yeah, the Cranbrook Public Library homebound service, available to anybody in the community who is physically unable to visit the library. The service can be used short-term or long-term, and the program assures that items are available to everybody. Nice.
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0: Sam Smith on 107.5 Today FM. New Dawn Developments, they're the ones sponsoring our reports from the Cranbrook Bandits U11 Provincials are hosting. Boy, they were working hard on that one yesterday. They weren't even getting going yet. They were grooming fields and getting the concession ready, and they're trying really hard to put on a good show for everybody that's in town. If you've arrived already, some of the teams that are in town and getting set to compete here for the next 3 days at that level, and they've got a whole lot going on tonight for that official opening ceremony. As you may have heard on the 7:30 news from Steve Pannell, they've added some parking.
1: Yeah, for sure. We've got lots of parking down here at the park. We've got street parking, and then we've got quite a lot of parking around the park, and we also cleaned up an area back towards Elizabeth Lake there that used to just be grass, and we mowed it all down for extra overflow.
0: Good luck to our U11 Bandits on hosting this provincial championship, and we'll be talking to the team coaches tonight. I'll try and bring a bunch of that for you tomorrow morning once we get the opening ceremonies going at 5 o'clock tonight. I believe Just Music, hi Keon, he'll be supplying the sound system down there, and I'll be doing some announcing. Yeah, I'll be the master of ceremonies for the opening ceremony tonight. Looking forward to it.
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0: Sunny and hazy, 32 for a high today with a low 14, 34 tomorrow, which will be our hottest day of the next many because it cools off about halfway through the weekend. Saturday going into Sunday. Sunday's high 24, so we'll tap back those temperatures just a little bit. Hey, there's something I wanted to tell you while I'm thinking about it here. Remember Manuel Borba, who was reporting to us from the World Cup? He was doing a report whenever Team Canada played. He's in the Azores right now. He just checked in with me. And, he's originally from there. He's Portuguese, of course, and he grew up on one of the islands in the Azores. I think it's Teixeira, if I've got that one right. Anyway, they do the running of the bulls there, and he's going to take part in that. I told him, be careful. Be careful. They do it different on those islands, too. They just let them run down the street wild.

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1: Some haze between us and the sunshine here in downtown Cranbrook. 15 degrees at 8 o'clock. Good morning, I'm Dennis Walker. For our listeners in Kimberley, there was an ignition burn yesterday on the Tower Creek fires west of St. Mary Lake, and if weather and site conditions permit, they may be doing that again today. So for our Kimberley and area listeners, if you see smoke rising up from that area, you'll know what they're doing. And we'll be following up on an accident between Cranbrook and Moyer yesterday that held up traffic on Highway 395. More on that to come. Well, the city of Cranbrook is moving forward with upgrades to the cenotaph following ongoing issues of vandalism. The Royal Canadian Legion approached the city to look at solutions. The proposed improvements will replace the existing painted pipe and welded chain with a more suitable protective fence with lighting. And that work will be done by the Royal Canadian Legion's anniversary on September the 12th.
2: And the project is scheduled to start on August 10th and scheduled to be completed by September 4th.
1: That's Kirby Corvin, the public works manager for the city of Cranbrook. Staff are having discussions with organizers of Summer Sounds to minimize disruptions to the project. And still with the city of Cranbrook adopting an update to its unsightly premises bylaw to enforce the removal of graffiti. Municipal operations manager Amanda Peters says bylaw services will look for voluntary compliance before enforcing the bylaw unless the graffiti is offensive.
3: Bylaw services will take a complaint-based approach to addressing graffiti, meaning bylaw services may not proactively enforce the graffiti bylaw unless the graffiti is something that would be considered vulgar.
1: City of Cranbrook Bylaw Services will take a complaint-based approach to addressing graffiti. Out in the Elk Valley, RCMP advising residents about a scam involving false violation tickets. More from Josiah Spiker.
4: Scammers are sending text messages saying violation tickets have been issued to the owners with a link to click to pay. The RCMP will not send violation tickets by text or email. You should never provide your personal details, banking information, or social insurance number. You can contact BC Crime Stoppers to report any scam messages. An example of the violation ticket scam can be found on our website.
1: From the Elk Valley to the Columbia Valley, the District of Invermere is looking for people to help run the polls on General Voting Day. Election officials help register voters, issue ballots, guide people through the voting process, and assist at the ballot tabulator. You don't need past election experience. Full training will be provided. There are some requirements. You must be at least 18 years old and not be a candidate or related to a candidate. General Voting Day for the municipal election is October 17th. Well, the BC Wildfire Service is continuing to monitor the Upper Smith wildfire burning just south of the border near Creston. The lightning-caused wildfire has grown to more than 630 hectares and is 15% contained. Evacuation orders were issued Tuesday for parts of Boundary County in northern Idaho, but the BC Wildfire Service says no evacuation alerts are expected on the Canadian side and no crews have been deployed to help with that fire. The good news from the Idaho Panhandle is they have full containment on the Turner wildfire. Fire, and that's the one that evacuated 100 homes near Bonner's Ferry about 2 weeks ago. Our BC Fire Service is staying in close contact with U.S. agencies and will respond if conditions change. Rolling up on 8:04. 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We're coming back with roads and weather and a check on sports where Cranbrook is set to host the BC 11 UAA Boys Baseball Provincials.
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7: 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Varland over to cover, and the Blue Jays win it.
1: Major League Baseball. Trey Savage allowed one run in 6 2/3 innings. Kazuma Okamoto went 3 for 5 with 2 RBIs and 2 runs as the Blue Jays defeated the Washington Nationals 5-2. Local baseball. Our focus on the 2026 BC 11 UAA Boys Provincials. Our coverage for New Dawn Developments. The official opening ceremony at 5 this afternoon at Confederation Park. Steve Pannell with Cranbrook Minor Baseball says everything is ready for 3 full days of competition.
8: Yeah, Dennis, thank you so much for being down here today. It's going to be a great evening. We're going to get started at 5 o'clock. We've got the opening ceremonies, and then we're going to transition from the opening ceremonies into the skills competition.
1: What do they expect from you? What's the commitment when you put on a provincial championship? Do they tell you, is there like a standard, or you kind of can flow it out the way you want to then?
8: Yeah, great question. BC Minor Ball has a whole playbook that they provide to us as the tournament organizers, and it's very black and white of how we have to present food, that we have to serve, the venue, and how everything needs to be.
1: 10 teams will be competing, and they'll be marched on the diamond at 5 o'clock tonight. Joe Pierre from Acom will be one of the guest speakers, along with tournament director Julie Brown, at the official opening ceremony, 5 o'clock this afternoon at Confederation Park here in Cranbrook. In the CFL, Week 9 opens tonight in Winnipeg. The Blue Bombers are sticking with Drew Brown at quarterback against the BC Lions, with their starter Zach Collaros out with a neck injury. Meanwhile, Caton Salter will make his first career start with the Lions. This will be the third different quarterback the Lions will start this season, after Nathan Rourke was placed on the 6-game injury list last week with a shoulder injury on his non-throwing arm. Football to soccer.
9: That's a final whistle. The MLS All-Stars hold on. Dean Smith relieved as his team takes down Liga MX.
1: Son Heung-min scored 2 goals in a 3-minute span in the first half, with the MSL All-Stars 4-3 win there. 35,197 taking in the game last night at Bank of America Stadium in Charlotte, North Carolina. And that's sports.
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1: We know that traffic is flowing smoother over by Salmo, finally getting everything out of cleaned up after the Shambhala Music Festival. So we're rolling on Highway 3. There's still a couple of delays, though, in that area further along, because they're still paving and they're doing some work between Christina Lake and Grand Forks. Between Christina Lake and Castlegar. And then in toward Grand Forks, it looks okay here today. Just checking that out. And then going the other direction on Highway 3, they're paving out near Fernie. As you know, in the middle of the night, there were some delays on the way down to the Roosevelt border crossing yesterday, so I'll be watching out near Grassmere if by chance you're heading that way. We'd had reports it was very smoky on Highway 43 for a time yesterday. Haven't heard back from any traffic or motorists going that direction, so hopefully the air is a little bit better there. I want to bounce back here toward Creston again on Highway 3, because I want to make sure that you know that they're still doing that hydro work as you're getting into Creston. That project is still ongoing. And as I mentioned off the top of the news, we're trying to find out exactly what happened yesterday out near Moyer when traffic was held up for quite a time. There were backups on Highway 395. People were turning around and coming back into Cranbrook at the time. Looking up on Highway 395 at Radium, still the same two work areas. That big retaining wall, that's a big project at Sinclair Canyon. It goes on those windy corners as you just start up the hill after you get past the Radium hot pool, so be watching and expecting delays there. And then further down the road, they're still doing bridge deck repair. Well, they're doing bridge construction and repair, and that's about 45 minutes or an hour drive time in, and there's intermittent closures there if you're off to Banff. Currently 5 degrees in Banff, and they're forecasting some local smoke, but there is no air quality advisory in effect there or anywhere else for that matter. Up in Golden, if you're staying on Highway 95, traveling through Edgewater, Briscoe, and up through Spilla Machine and on the way in, and all the communities in between. We had an update come in overnight, which is kind of neat, from Golden. They're building that big new bridge, and the timeline on that has been bumped up. They were expecting to be done in the fall. So for those that have to long haul, or if you're traveling back and forth, it's going to stay that way probably right through until February, March is what they're telling us now. And again, that's that big new bridge that you see when you get into Golden. They're still on the old one, obviously, that you cross, and that was built in 1952. So it was time. Highway 95A, Cranbrook to Kimberley. No delays between our two cities. Our commuter bus from Kimberley in, rolling on time, maybe going back the other way by about now. Good morning, Cranbrook Transit and Kimberley Transit bus drivers with us in motion today. Canadian Rockies International Airport baggage checks just starting now for the first flight of the morning out to Kelowna. There was no early morning flight to Calgary, not a scheduled one. But 9 o'clock, we'll get everything going to Kelowna and fly that plane over to the Central Okanagan. On Pacific Coastal, 11:45, an Air Canada flight to Vancouver. And all the flights today, all 5, are scheduled to be leaving on time.
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1: Sunny and hazy, as you can see. 32 for a high today with a low 14. And for the forecast period today and tomorrow, south breeze 20 to 50 K in the afternoon. You have to close that top door on your greenhouse. I do. Sunny on Saturday, windy 32. Sunny and 24 on Sunday. Going to cool it off a bit. 8:10 on the My East from the MyEastKootenayNow.com newsroom. I'm Dennis Walker.

0: It's 8:13 from 107.5 Today FM. There's been a lot of bands redo that song. Bananarama Venus, that's it. Looking over to Cranbrook Public Library here today, I can see it from where I'm sitting. A generous donation from the Friends of the Cranbrook Public Library, and that's made for a new tote bag. Yeah, for patrons that using the library homebound service. So the Cranbrook Public Library homebound service is available to anybody in the community who's physically unable to visit the library. The service can be used short-term or long-term, and the program assures that items are available to everybody in the community. Nice. So you'll hear more about this in the coming days. We were talking with Ursula Boy not too long ago with the Friends of the Cranbrook Public Library. A good summer for them.
1: Yes, it has been, and it was a wonderful year. We got lots of money, got lots of donation from the public, just working and diligently trying to support our library.
0: The way this one's going to work, too, once a month a volunteer will select items based on the homeland patrons' preferences and then deliver the items to their home. It's neat. Yeah. Library homebound service.

0: It's 8:17 from 107.5 Today FM. We were getting some pictures yesterday and early this morning just about what was going down and what they were seeing from Kimberley and looking up to St. Mary Lake. They were doing an ignition burn yesterday on the Tower Creek fires. I mentioned this earlier on the news, but for those that are waking up in Kimberley here today, or at least well in motion, you may see that again today. They made pretty good progress yesterday. If the weather and site conditions permit, they're going to do another ignition burn and try and get that 100% contained. And all that being said, the evacuation alert still remains in effect just for those 66 properties in the St. Mary Lake area. Some of the other ones they were getting on to very quickly yesterday: Ranger Lake, about 25 kilometers southeast of Moyer. They jumped on that one quickly. And they're telling us that that coffee pot fire, which is 5 kilometers west of Dutch Creek in the Fairmont area, it's now already being classified as held. And there's another fire they're watching over about 2 kilometers northeast of Premier Lake.
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0: What you see out the window is pretty much what you'll get all day today. Yeah, sunny, hazy, 32, 14 for an overnight low, 34 tomorrow. And that south breeze between 20 and 50K.

Ross, Colton, James on 107.5 Today FM, welcoming all the teams in for the U11 AA baseball finals here in Cranbrook. And guess who's going to be emceeing tonight? My goodness, that's going to be fun. Don't worry, we'll make it move. And there's even a pledge for minor baseball. We'll do that one together at the ballpark.

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1: Good morning, I'm Josiah Spiker. The BC Wildfire Service is continuing to monitor the Upper Smith wildfire burning just south of the border near Creston. The lightning-caused wildfire has grown to more than 630 hectares and is 15% contained. Evacuation orders were issued Tuesday for parts of the Boundary County in Idaho, but the BC Wildfire Service says no evacuation alerts are expected on the Canadian side, and no crews have been deployed to help fight the fire. The fire service says it's staying in close contact with U.S. agencies and will respond if conditions change. The Elk Valley RCMP is advising residents about a scam involving false violation tickets. Scammers are sending text messages saying violation tickets have been issued to the owners with a link to click to pay. The RCMP will not send violation tickets by text or email, and you should never provide your personal details, banking information, or social insurance number. You can contact BC Crime Stoppers to report any scam messages. An example of the violation ticket scam can be found on our website. The city of Cranbrook has adopted an update to its unsightly premises bylaw to ensure the removal of graffiti. City staff say graffiti has been an increasing issue in the community, but there is nothing in the current unsightly premises bylaw to address it. The changes establish clear expectations for property owners and provide enforcement options. Municipal Operations Manager Amanda Peters says bylaw services will look for voluntary compliance before enforcing the bylaw, unless the graffiti is offensive.
2: Bylaw services will take a complaint-based approach to addressing graffiti, meaning bylaw services may not proactively enforce the graffiti bylaw unless the graffiti is something that would be considered vulgar.
1: The District of Invermere is looking for people to help run the polls on General Voting Day. Election officials help register voters, issue ballots, guide people through the voting process, and assist at the ballot tabulator. You don't need past election experience. Full training will be provided. There are some requirements. You must be at least 18 years old and not be a candidate or related to a candidate. General voting day for the municipal election is October 17th, 2026. The city of Cranbrook is moving forward with upgrades to the cenotaph following ongoing issues of vandalism. The Royal Canadian Legion approached the city to look at solutions. The proposed improvements will replace the existing painted pipe and welded chain with a more suitable protective fence with lighting. Public Works says the work will be done by the Royal Canadian Legion's 100th anniversary on September 12th.
3: And the project is scheduled to start on August 10th and scheduled to be completed by September 4th.
1: Staff are having discussions with the organizers of Summer Sounds to minimize disruptions during the project. Be the first to know. Get daily and weekly news alerts directly to your inbox by signing up at MyEastKootenayNow.com.
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1: In the major leagues, Trey Savage allowed one run in 6 2/3 innings. Kazuma Okamoto went 3 for 5 with 2 RBIs and 2 runs, and the Toronto Blue Jays defeated the Washington Nationals 5-2. CFL Week 9 opens tonight in Winnipeg. The Blue Bombers are sticking with Drew Brown at quarterback against the BC Lions, with starting quarterback Zach Collaros still recovering from a neck injury. Caden Salter will make his first career start with the Lions. This will be the third different quarterback the Lions will start this season, after Nathan Rourke was placed on the 6-game injured list last week with a shoulder injury to his non-throwing arm. And in the NHL, San Jose Sharks superstar Macklin Celebrini signed a 5-year, $94 million extension that will make him the highest-paid player in the NHL. From the Vista Radio Sports Desk, I'm Josiah Spiker.
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1: On the roads, Highway 3 west of Elko, expect single lane traffic. And in Fernie, starting at Anderson Road, drivers can expect up to 20-minute delays. Also single lane traffic on Highway 93 between Elko and the U.S. border. Today's weather forecast in Cranbrook, sunny, a high of 32. Tonight, clear skies, a low of 14. Tomorrow, sunny, a high of 34, a low of 15. Saturday, sunny, windy, a high of 32, a low of 13. And Sunday, sun, a high of 24, a low of 9. From the MyEastKootenayNow.com newsroom, I'm Josiah Spiker.
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0: Morning on 107.5 Today FM. We were talking about these bridge builds going on in Golden, and they've bumped up the timeline. I mentioned that to you a little earlier this morning. They were supposed to be done this fall. Now they're saying at least February. That's that great big bridge as you're going in over the Kicking Horse River. So the original was built in 1952, and there's actually two bridges there if you know Golden. Do you know Golden that well, Alicia, at all? Because when you're going in, they said there's a smaller one that takes you to Goole Island. That must be where the train goes. Is that right?
1: Yeah, that's right, Dennis.
0: That's Goole's Island.
1: Yeah.
0: Oh, okay. Yeah, they sent some timelines in today.
1: Ooh, fantastic.
0: So when you were going to high school in Invermere, did you go to Golden often or not really?
1: Not often. Every now and then, back in the day, we didn't have ultrasound machines in Invermere, so they'd send us either to Golden or Cranbrook because the distance is the same between the two. Yeah.
0: And now they've got one in Invermere.
1: Now they've got one in Invermere.
0: I was there when they did the ribbon cutting.
1: Yeah.
0: Very good. It's interesting, if you look at the second line there, the cost of these bridges cost a lot of money.
1: They do cost a lot of money. And this one on Highway 95 with the Kicking Horse Bridge, Project 1 and 2, is going to cost $89.6 million.
0: Yeah, I'm reading, though, one of the reasons they're putting it in, it wasn't just to get a bigger bridge. I guess the ones here now, they've had a lot of damage over the years, like from ice jams and things like that, and the water buildup there. So they're saying, obviously wider, but they're building it higher too.
1: Yeah.
0: So ice jams, that can be. You're on the air at 7 to 10 tonight?
1: You betcha.
0: You coming to the opening of the baseball?
1: Well, I work until 5, so I'm going to miss your intro.
0: Oh, no, you won't miss much. We've done a lot of those. Yeah, we've got all the teams coming. It should be fun. Anyways, you'll hear the follow-up tomorrow.
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2: 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It's 8:45.

0: You said this time yesterday we were talking about the 18th annual Columbia Basin Culture Tour. That's kind of neat. It's August the 8th through 9th, so not this weekend, but next weekend. Boy, here comes August. Self-directed, free of charge there. And the tour has 87 locations. It's not just here. And it's kind of cool when you come to Cranbrook on this one, because one of the stops is at a home. Yeah, Laverna at Weep Peter's house, and she'll be welcoming artists in there. And while she's doing her work, you'll have a textile artist there, Michelle Quinn, and painter and potter Yvonne Vine.
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12: Sunny and hazy. That's what I've got out my window, and it's probably the same out yours or out your windshield if you're driving with us here today. 32 for a high with a low 14. About the same tomorrow, maybe a little bit warmer, 34, but that south wind will be with us, 20 to 50K. So if you're outside, you might think you're cooler than you are. Stay well hydrated. Windy and sunny on Saturday in 32, and then the big shift comes in sometime late Saturday night. By the looks of things, we wake up Sunday to sunshine and 24. We'll dip that temperature a bit for you.

It's 8:55 on 107.5 Today FM, the East Kootenays playlist. We've got the news coming up next. If you're traveling Highway 93-95, hitting Canal Flats, when you're in there, bump it up from 107.5 to 107.7. And then you should be able to pick us up almost all the way into Golden. We'll get you pretty close anyway. Here's Gwen Stefani. News is next at 9.

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1: Good morning. I'm Josiah Spiker. The BC Wildfire Service is continuing to monitor the Upper Smith wildfire burning just south of the border near Creston. The lightning-caused wildfire has grown to more than 630 hectares and is 15% contained. Evacuation orders were issued Tuesday for parts of the Boundary County in Idaho, but the BC Wildfire Service says no evacuation alerts are expected on the Canadian side, and no crews have been deployed to help fight the fire. The fire service says it's staying in close contact with U.S. agencies and will respond if conditions change. The Elk Valley RCMP is advising residents about a scam involving false violation tickets. Scammers are sending text messages saying violation tickets have been issued to the owners with a link to click to pay. The RCMP will not send violation tickets by text or email, and you should never provide your personal details, banking information, or social insurance number. You can contact BC Crime Stoppers to report any scam messages. An example of the violation ticket scam can be found on our website. The City of Cranbrook has adopted an update to its unsightly premises bylaw to ensure the removal of graffiti. City staff say graffiti has been an increasing issue in the community, but there is nothing in the current unsightly premises bylaw to address it. The changes establish clear expectations for property owners and provide enforcement options. Municipal Operations Manager Amanda Peters says bylaw services will look for voluntary compliance before enforcing the bylaw, unless the graffiti is offensive.
2: Bylaw services will take a complaint-based approach to addressing graffiti, meaning bylaw services may not proactively enforce the graffiti bylaw unless the graffiti is something that would be considered vulgar.
1: The District of Invermere is looking for people to help run the polls on General Voting Day. Election officials help register voters, issue ballots, guide people through the voting process, and assist at the ballot tabulator. You don't need past election experience. Full training will be provided. There are some requirements. You must be at least 18 years old and not be a candidate or related to a candidate. General Voting Day for the municipal election is October 17th, 2026. The City of Cranbrook is moving forward with upgrades to the cenotaph following ongoing issues of vandalism. The Royal Canadian Legion approached the city to look at solutions. The proposed improvements will replace the existing painted pipe and welded chain with a more suitable protective fence with lighting. Public Works says the work will be done by the Royal Canadian Legion's 100th anniversary on September 12th.
3: The project is scheduled to start on August 10th and scheduled to be completed by September 4th.
1: Staff are having discussions with the organizers of Summer Sounds to minimize disruptions during the project. Be the first to know. Get daily and weekly news alerts directly to your inbox by signing up at MyEastKootenayNow.com.
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1: In the major leagues, Trey Savage allowed one run in 6 2/3 innings. Kazuma Okamoto went 3 for 5 with 2 RBIs and 2 runs, and the Toronto Blue Jays defeated the Washington Nationals 5-2. CFL Week 9 opens tonight in Winnipeg. The Blue Bombers are sticking with Drew Brown at quarterback against the BC Lions, with starting quarterback Zach Collaros still recovering from a neck injury. Caden Salter will make his first career start with the Lions. This will be the third different quarterback the Lions will start this season, after Nathan Rourke was placed on the 6-game injured list last week with a shoulder injury to his non-throwing arm. And in the NHL, San Jose Sharks superstar Macklin Celebrini signed a 5-year, $94 million extension that will make him the highest-paid player in the NHL. From the Vista Radio Sports Desk, I'm Josiah Spiker.
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1: On the roads, Highway 3 west of Elko, expect single lane traffic. And in Fernie, starting at Anderson Road, drivers can expect up to 20-minute delays. Also single lane traffic on Highway 93 between Elko and the U.S. border. Today's weather forecast in Cranbrook, sunny, a high of 32. Tonight, clear skies, a low of 14. Tomorrow, sunny, a high of 34, a low of 15. Saturday, sunny, windy, a high of 32, a low of 13. And Sunday, sun, a high of 24, a low of 9. From the MyEastKootenayNow.com newsroom, I'm Josiah Spiker.
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Hey, for our listeners out Kimberley Way, they're looking at and examining right now the Tower Creek fires. Now, yesterday in that area, there was a lot of smoke coming up, but that was an ignition burn. And if the site conditions are right, they're going to do it again today. So just in case you see some smoke coming up, that will likely be the reason why. So good morning to our fire crews heading out for another day there. And again, that's west of St. Mary Lake. Here's Scott Hellman, Canada's Own.

0: Scott Hellman on 107.5 Today FM, the East Kootenays playlist. We've been talking about the provincial baseball finals for U11 age. They're all into Cranbrook here right now. Good morning and welcome to all the teams that have arrived already and getting ready for the opening ceremony tonight. Skills competition to follow, and they've made some adaptations there as well. If you're concerned about parking, yeah, we've got some more parking there for you too. Steve Pannell.
1: Yeah, for sure. We've got lots of parking down here at the park. We've got street parking, and then we've got quite a lot of parking around the park, and we also cleaned up an area back towards Elizabeth Lake there that used to just be grass, and we mowed it all down for extra overflow.
0: Going to be busy at Confederation Park for the next few days for the U11 AA championships going on. Yep, some pretty good baseball coming at you. Live and in living color right here in Cranbrook, 913. Here's Tame Impala.

0: Mike is here. How are you, and who's your horse?
1: This is Rocky. I'm Mike Winger. I'm riding with Rocky Mountain Riders.
0: Really good. How often do you ride, actually, then, Mike?
1: I ride lots.
0: Saying good morning to all the Rocky Mountain Riders because they all ride lots, right? 916.
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0: I don't think you'll see the sky conditions change all that much. We're at 17 degrees right now. A little more smoke rolling in here. Sunny and hazy. High 32 with a low 14. Sunny and hazy tomorrow and 34. 919. 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

0: Thank you very much for the schedule here, Janelle. We've been talking about this morning, this provincial U11 championship coming up here and starting tonight with the opening ceremony. And as far as the games go, this is what we're looking for. So if you want to plan ahead here, Cranbrook's first games will be tomorrow. So 10:30 in the morning against Duncan, and then they'll play North Shore, or no, they'll play West Kelowna at 6 in the evening. So 10:30 tomorrow morning and 6 tomorrow evening for the first two games for the Cranbrook U11 Bandits, who are hosting the U11 Provincial Championship. So get ready.
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Steve Winwood did really well with that song, singing about Valerie. That's it. And here's 54:40.

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3: Oh, yeah!
4: Seeing a little bit more smoke here. I see out at the airport it's a little smokier, so we'll wait and see. 17 degrees currently, sunshine today with a high 32, a low 14, 34 tomorrow. So the wind, yeah, maybe blowing a little bit more smoke in here in the last half hour or so. Yeah, 34 tomorrow, windy and sunny on Saturday, 32, and then we switch it back a bit. Yeah, we'll tap those temperatures back. We'll keep the sunshine going, but 24 for Sunday, Monday.
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4: Just a little bit sunny. Yeah, a little more smoky. It just seems that way coming in from the airport area, I think. Luba.

Okay, I'm going to head down to the ballpark right now. We'll start talking to some of the teams coming in here for our coverage of the U11 Provincial Baseball Championships here in Cranbrook. They've added parking, too. They cut the lawn right by Elizabeth Lake.

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1: 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It is Steve Russell in the Midday Show. Going to be a hot one today. 32 degrees for a high. 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

0: 107.5 Today FM, Arkells and Restless. You've got Steve Russell, and we're approaching another East Kootenai weekend. I want to take a moment to welcome all the teams in town for the 2026 BCU11 AA Baseball Provincials. I saw them getting set up yesterday down at Confederation Ballpark. They got some tents on hand there, getting set for the grand opening ceremonies this afternoon with our own Dennis Walker. He'll be on hand as well, and opening ceremonies get underway at 5 o'clock. I think they're doing a skills competition after that as well. Every team attending won their district championship, so the action and the competition will be fierce this weekend. 10 teams on hand, and our coverage right here on Today FM brought to you by New Dawn Developments in Cranbrook, and the games will happen fast and furious throughout the weekend. I'm on Saturday. Dennis Walker will be feeding us reports on what's happening down there at Confederation Ballpark throughout the day Saturday as well. Speaking of the weekend, let's take a look at the weekend weather. We'll do that in a moment, and Nickelback on the way.
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0: All right, quick look at the forecast here. Sunny, hazy conditions, another hot one today. 32 degrees for a high, low tonight down to 14. More of the same tomorrow. In fact, even warmer, 34 we'll call it. And then Saturday, sunny and a high of 32. Bit of a change for a little bit of the long weekend for Sunday and Monday. Actually, temperatures very seasonal, not too horribly hot, but also not too terribly chilly either. 24 degrees for both Sunday and Monday. Back into the heat a little bit on Tuesday with a high of 29. Currently, though, we have got smoky, sunny conditions. We're currently sitting at 19 degrees. Nickelback on Today FM.

0: to 107.5 Today FM, BC Boy Tyler Shaw and Run to You. And coincidence there, I suppose, that we're heading from a BC Boy into talking about our BC Day long weekend. Yeah, August right around the corner here, and people coming into the area. And just a reminder, too, that there is a campfire ban in effect throughout the Southeast Fire Center as well, including Cranbrook, Kimberley, Rocky Mountain Natural District Resource Center, and also the Selkirk Natural Resource District as well. And obviously, if you see something in the backcountry as well, *5555 on your cell phone. You know, it's fires can take off in a moment, and you might assume that, well, somebody else will phone this in. Well, you know, sometimes it's a matter of minutes, and if you're able to get on top of something and get the first responders on hand to kind of beat down a fire, then certainly that is the way to do it. So *5555 for more details on your cell phone to report a fire. On the way, we have got Beyonce and The Weeknd coming up.
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0: 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You've got Steve keeping you company into a Thursday. And last night I went to the gym, and I was leaving the gym after 8 o'clock, and I saw all the classic vehicles that were making their way from Rotary Park doing their cruise. My goodness, I love the fact that you see so many great vehicles from the 40s, 50s, 60s, 70s, 80s. What a great showcase on Wednesday nights. They're down at Rotary Park. If you would like to see them, a little more of a static display, well, Cranbrook North Star Chevrolet Buick GMC is hosting their second annual Show and Shine in partnership with Rockin' in the Rockies Car Club, and that is happening on Saturday, August 8th. That's going to go from 10 till 3. Sasquatch Grub Shack will be on site as well. A delicious bite to eat while you drool over the classic cars as well. And door prizes from Pop Sociables, Napa Auto Parts, Andre's Electronic Experts, Mike's Auto Wash, Bubble Hut Cafe, to name a few. Once again, that is happening on Saturday, August 8th.
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9: Well, sunny, hazy, windy conditions today. Another hot one out there. If you're heading to the beach, to the lake, to maybe the golf course today, keep yourself well hydrated. Slap on the sunscreen. 32 for high today. Low tonight down to 14. Sunny, hazy conditions tomorrow. Even warmer, 34. And back into the heat on Saturday. First day of August, sunny, windy, 32. Bit of a change on Sunday and Monday with highs of 24 degrees. Currently this morning, we've got sunshine, a little bit of haze out there. We're currently sitting at 19 degrees.
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0: 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Scott Stapp and Creed with Arms Wide Open from their album Human Clay, released in the year 2000. Hard to believe that that song is 26. Only song that ever topped the Billboard Hot 100. Number one song for Creed. You've got Steve keeping you company here into a Thursday. And if you're looking for something to do tonight, how about Kootenai Music Collective and Summer Sounds? We run that every Thursday night throughout the summer downtown at Rotary Park in Cranbrook. 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We get everything rolling at about 6 o'clock. 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
0: Well, sunny and hot today. We can expect a high of 32 degrees, hazy with a little bit of smoke in the region as well. And gusting afternoon winds tonight, low down to 14. Sunny, hazy, windy tomorrow at a high of 34. Saturday, equally as hot for the first day of August. Sunny at a high of 32. Sunday, sunny and a bit cooler, 24 degrees. Holiday Monday, sunny at a high of 24.
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0: 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And thank you so much for listening. 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Prince in there and also Walk Off the Earth and Red Hands. You've got Steve Russell keeping you company on this Thursday, and one to mark on your calendar, the Akiskanuk First Nation in Invermere is hosting a traditional powwow, and that is happening on Saturday, August 8th, 1 p.m. at the Columbia Lake Recreation Center. Everyone is invited. Now, if you'd like to be a vendor or a volunteer for the event, and setup includes all kinds of good stuff like getting things going, cleaning, parking, also heading up a welcome table as well, please contact Glenda for more details, 250-409-5513. And please note, this is an alcohol and drug-free event.
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107.5 Today FM, Martin Garrix, Ed Sheeran there, and Repeat It. Tragically Hip in there, and Little Bones approaching the 10th anniversary of the final show. Isn't that hard to believe that it's been roughly, I guess, 10 years since the passing, or 9 years, I guess, since the passing of Gord Downie? My goodness, where has the time gone? I remember that final show in Kingston, Ontario. If you get a chance, watch the Tragically Hip documentary. I believe it's on Amazon Prime. It is absolutely phenomenal. I dare you to watch it without getting a little tear rolling down.

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13: Lots of sunshine, lots of haze today, and a high topping out at 32 degrees. Gusty winds as well overnight tonight, low down to 14. Sunny, hazy, windy conditions tomorrow, a high of 34. For the first day of August on Saturday, sunny, windy, 32. A bit cooler after that, Sunday, sunshine, 24. And holiday Monday, sunny, and a high of 24 degrees.

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2: Good afternoon, I'm Josiah Spiker. The BC Wildfire Service is continuing to monitor the Upper Smith wildfire burning just south of the border near Creston. The lightning-caused wildfire has grown to more than 630 hectares and is 15% contained. Evacuation orders were issued Tuesday for parts of the Boundary County in Idaho, but the BC Wildfire Service says no evacuation alerts are expected on the Canadian side, and no crews have been deployed to help fight the fire. The fire service says it's staying in close contact with U.S. agencies and will respond if conditions change. The Elk Valley RCMP is advising residents about a scam involving false violation tickets. Scammers are sending text messages saying violation tickets have been issued to the owners with a link to click to pay. The RCMP will not send violation tickets by text or email, and you should never provide your personal details, banking information, or social insurance number. You can contact BC Crime Stoppers to report any scam messages. An example of the violation ticket scam can be found on our website. The City of Cranbrook has adopted an update to its unsightly premises bylaw to ensure the removal of graffiti. City staff say graffiti has been an increasing issue in the community, but there is nothing in the current unsightly premises bylaw to address it. The changes establish clear expectations for property owners and provide enforcement options. Municipal Operations Manager Amanda Peters says bylaw services will look for voluntary compliance before enforcing the bylaw, unless the graffiti is offensive.
3: Bylaw services will take a complaint-based approach to addressing graffiti, meaning bylaw services may not proactively enforce the graffiti bylaw unless the graffiti is something that would be considered vulgar.
2: The District of Invermere is looking for people to help run the polls on General Voting Day. Election officials help register voters, issue ballots, guide people through the voting process, and assist at the ballot tabulator. You don't need past election experience. Full training will be provided. There are some requirements. You must be at least 18 years old and not be a candidate or related to a candidate. General Voting Day for the municipal election is October 17th, 2026. The City of Cranbrook is moving forward with upgrades to the cenotaph following ongoing issues of vandalism. The Royal Canadian Legion approached the city to look at solutions. The proposed improvements will replace the existing painted pipe and welded chain with a more suitable protective fence with lighting. Public Works says the work will be done by the Royal Canadian Legion's 100th anniversary on September 12th.
4: The project is scheduled to start on August 10th and scheduled to be completed by September 4th.
2: Staff are having discussions with the organizers of Summer Sounds to minimize disruptions during the project.
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2: In the major leagues, Trey Savage allowed one run in 6 2/3 innings. Kazuma Okamoto went 3 for 5 with 2 RBIs and 2 runs. And the Toronto Blue Jays defeated the Washington Nationals 5-2. CFL Week 9 opens tonight in Winnipeg. The Blue Bombers are sticking with Drew Brown at quarterback against the BC Lions, with starting quarterback Zach Collaros still recovering from a neck injury. Caden Salter will make his first career start with the Lions. This will be the third different quarterback the Lions will start this season, after Nathan Rourke was placed on the 6-game injured list last week with a shoulder injury to his non-throwing arm. And in the NHL, San Jose Sharks superstar Macklin Celebrini signed a 5-year, $94 million extension that will make him the highest-paid player in the NHL. From the Vista Radio Sports Desk, I'm Josiah Spiker.
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2: On the roads, Highway 3 west of Elko expects single-lane traffic. And in Fernie, starting at Anderson Road, drivers can expect up to 20-minute delays. Also single-lane traffic on Highway 93 between Elko and the U.S. border. Today's weather forecast in Cranbrook, sunny, a high of 32. Tonight, clear skies, a low of 14. Tomorrow, sunny, a high of 34, a low of 15. Saturday, sunny, windy, a high of 32, a low of 13. And Sunday, sun, a high of 24, a low of 9. From the MyEastKootenayNow.com newsroom, I'm Josiah Spiker.
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0: 107.5 Today FM, Alex Sampson and Misery. You've got Steve Russell. I would hate to see you miserable when you look outside. Sunshine, blue sky, warm temperatures. Maybe grabbing the golf clubs here over the next several days. Speaking of golf, St. Eugene Golf Course getting sent to host the 104th PGA Championships of Canada. And that is coming up August 4th through 6th. That's Tuesday through Thursday of next week. Dennis Walker will be doing reports right here on Today FM. And you can watch some of Canada's top club pros competing in the country's flagship golf championship event. Spectators welcome to attend the competitive rounds happening Tuesday, Wednesday, and Thursday of next week. You can check in at the Golf Pro Shop before heading on to the course as well. And of course, they would like to take time to thank the many volunteers helping make this event a success. And if you're interested in helping out, you can contact the St. Eugene Golf Pro Shop for more details. We'll take a look at the weekend weather. Details on that on the way. How about we go bowling for soup? Why not? Coming up next.
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14: This project itself, describe to the public what it is and why it's so important for Cranbrook.
15: There are a large number of seniors in Cranbrook who don't have a safe, comfortable, and affordable place to live. We address that with our Scott Villa, and we've had that for 60 years. But there still is a need for this in Cranbrook, and that's partly because the economy has changed, prices have changed, we got inflation, and these people need a place to live.
14: So the total price tag, can you tell us that?
15: Yeah, well, we have two significant partners in this, and one of them is the city of Cranbrook, who donated the land, and this is a remarkable gift, really, because it shows their commitment to the same group of people that we're wanting to help. That's seniors who need affordable housing. And then Columbia Basin Trust came forward with a large grant. So those two groups have significantly pushed this to the starting point.
12: To donate to Rotary Creekside Village, Google Canada Helps Cranbrook Rotary to receive a tax receipt. 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
16: Today FM weather is for Top Crop on the Strip in Cranbrook. 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
0: All right. Who doesn't enjoy ice cream on a day like today? We can expect sunny, smoky conditions, though. Highs topping out at 30 degrees. Overnight tonight, low down to 15. On the way tomorrow, sunny, smoky, gusty afternoon winds and a high of 32. Saturday, first day of August, sunny, windy, 32 degrees. Sunday, sunny and 24. And holiday Monday, also a little bit cooler, sunny and a high of 24 degrees. Currently this afternoon, that's currently where we set. Sunshine, smoky out there. We're sitting at 24.

0: 107.5 Today FM and online at MyEastKootenayNow.com. And there is Summer in Brooklyn featuring Jordy. You've got Steve keeping you company here. Nice to have you around on this Thursday.
1: Roadhog!
0: Yeah, we do have some road at work going on. Paving operations, 5 p.m. to 5 a.m. Highway 3, 4 kilometers west of Elko. Expect up to 20-minute delays. Keep that in mind. Highway 93. And working on the Lake Coconusa turnoff there. And also road work going on 4 kilometers east of Creston as they work on utility lines there. Occasional single-lane alternating traffic. And, of course, if you see something on the roads, you can let us know on the Adapt-A-Build Roofing and Exteriors text line 250-464-4107.
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0: Number four song this week, it's Bruno Mars, I Just Might, 107.5 Today FM. Beautiful day for a round of golf and lots of big tournaments coming up in the month of August as well, including the first annual Cranbrook-Kimberly Hospice Society Charity Golf Tournament. That's going to go Saturday, August 29th at the Cranbrook Golf Club. We had a chance to chat with George Watson from the Cranbrook-Kimberly Hospice Society. He tells us more about that golf tournament.
1: Well, I can tell you that there haven't been mixed golf tournaments in the area for a long time, and the two friends of hospice, Daryl Goss and Bill Crouch, came forward saying, could we put together this golf tournament for you? So August 29th is going to be the first, hopefully annual, Cranbrook-Kimberly Hospice Society Charity Golf Tournament, limited to 64 couples. We've got the venue is the Cranbrook Golf Club. And, I think one of the exciting things is we have four community sponsors here that have stepped up and offered amazing hole-in-one prizes. We've got Cranbrook Dodge, we've got Denham Ford, we've got Beachcomber Hot Tubs, and we've got Cranbrook Signal Collision with a $10,000 cash prize. So going to be an exciting day. We hope people will register at either the Cranbrook Golf Club or at the Cranbrook-Kimberly Hospice Society website.
0: All right, so we'll mark that on your calendar. August 29th, that's going to be a fun golf tournament for the Cranbrook-Kimberly Hospice Society. We'll take a look at the forecast on the way and Baby No Money next.
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7: 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The city of Cranbrook, mountains of opportunity.
8: All right, lots of sunshine this afternoon. Temperatures topping out around 30 degrees overnight tonight, lows down to 15. And certainly smoky conditions to a certain degree out there as well. Sunny, smoky, windy tomorrow, highs 32. Saturday, sunny, windy 32. Sunday and Monday, bit of a change in the weather. Temperatures only to 24 degrees. That's actually going to feel really nice, I think, considering we've been well over 30 degrees for the last week or so. Currently, we have got sunshine. We're sitting at 24 degrees.

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0: 107.5 Today FM, Theory of a Dead Man and Santa Monica, proudly Canadian. Of course, we like to pump the tires on Canadian artists whenever we can, and certainly we do that with Made and Played in Canada, a great spotlight to local independent artists as well. So many of them out there, and a lot of them on Made and Played in Canada. Great local band called Lo-Hi. I was just listening to their music the other day. We've got Emma Cade from Radium. We've got Brent Halliday from Cranbrook. His music is on Made and Played in Canada, and so many more. Check it out if you can. You can sort by province. If you go one day, I'd like to hear a bunch of artists from Manitoba, from the Maritimes, whatever the case may be, you can certainly sort it out that way. It's a great resource to shine the spotlight on artists that don't normally get their music heard by a wide audience. MadeAndPlayedInCanada.ca, or you can follow the link at myeastkootenaynow.com.
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0: Today FM weather calling for a high today of 30 degrees and smoky conditions today, tonight into tomorrow as well. Another hot one for Friday, highs 32. Saturday, first day of August, also sunny, windy, 32. A little bit cooler for Sunday and Monday, and a high of 24 degrees. Currently this afternoon, sunshine, we're sitting at 26.
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0: 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You've got Steve Russell, still a little bit of time left in my show. Mark Nichols coming up after 2 o'clock, and Mark is going to give you a shot at winning a $90 gift card courtesy of Mike's Auto Wash. Two locations in Cranbrook and a third in Marysville. Going to play a little bit of reverse automotive trivia coming up after 2 o'clock. He's going to give you the answer and then ask the question. Kind of backwards. That's how he likes to do it here on the Mark Nichols Show. He'll give you a shot at winning that prize coming up after 2 o'clock this afternoon.
1: I'm Coach Josh Loden with the Cranbrook Minor Baseball U11 Bandits. 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

0: 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You've got Steve keeping you company here for a few more minutes at the very least. We're going to check the forecast here in just a couple of minutes. Speaking of the weather, what a perfect day for baseball. Absolutely. And we got some of that going down at Confederation Ballparks. It is the 2026 BCU 11AA Baseball Provincials. Your U11 Cranbrook Bandits hosting this 10-team provincial championship, and every team attending won their district, so it will be a very intense rivalry there. Opening ceremonies with their own Dennis Walker coming up this afternoon at 5 o'clock, and games will start officially tomorrow, so check it out. 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
3: 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Be listening for that. Final look at the forecast here. Lots of sunshine, a little bit of smoke out there this afternoon as well, and temperatures kind of touching the 30-degree mark for high today. Overnight tonight, lows down to 15. Tomorrow, sunny, smoky, windy, highs 32. More of the same for the first day of August on Saturday, sunny, windy, 32. Sunday, a little bit cooler. In fact, Sunday and Monday, holiday Monday, both cooler. Sunshine both days and a high of 24.
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0: City in Color, Wasted Love, coming at you the second last day of July. Hello to you from the Mark Nichols Show and cooking along with the heat. We certainly are. I'll have that full forecast shortly for you. One of the days is hit the lakes is what you might want to do, huh? And hi to everybody at the lakes right now. Wassa Lake and Jim Smith Lake, Premier, Moye, and the list goes on and on and on. Have fun and thanks for listening to us. Right now it's Cruiser Time with Dennis Walker.
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2: On a Thursday afternoon here on the Mark Nichols Show, our coverage begins for the 2026 BC-11 UAA Baseball Provincials. I'm back and forth from Confederation Park. Here's Steve Pannell from Cranbrook Minor Baseball.
3: Yeah, Dennis, thank you so much for being down here today. It's going to be a great evening. We're going to get started at 5 o'clock. We've got the opening ceremonies, and then we're going to transition from the opening ceremonies into the skills competition.
2: What do they expect from you? What's the commitment when you put on a provincial championship? Do they tell you, is there like a standard, or you kind of can flow it out the way you want to then?
3: Yeah, great question. BC Minor Ball has a whole playbook that they provide to us as the tournament organizers, and it's very black and white of how we have to present food, that we have to serve, the venue, and how everything needs to be.
2: The opening ceremony coming up at 5 o'clock at Confederation Park here in Cranbrook for the 2026 BC-11 UAA Baseball Provincials. Our coverage for New Dawn Developments, and I'm in the Community Cruiser for Cranbrook Kia and Mr. Tire.
0: Thank you very much, Dennis. We'll hear from him as we always do a couple hours from now. Today FM weather for tonight, hazy 14. Tomorrow, sunshine, haze, wind 34. A lot of people off early on a Friday to take advantage of a long weekend. Take care as you drive. Saturday, sunny 32. Sunday, sunny 24. And Monday, looking at sunshine 24 for the holiday. Currently, we've got 29, sunshining and haze. 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

0: the good songs for you, one after another. We call these Kootenays Playlist. Hello to you. And a big hi again to all the people on vacation enjoying this area this week. And tomorrow on The Breakfast Show with Dennis, you're going to have a chance of winning $177 right after the 7:30 news, brought to you by Great Canadian Liquor Warehouse, The Secret Sound. We play a sound. You call in, guess what it is. You guess it right. We give you the cash. That's how it works. Not really as easy as it sounds. And Josh from Cranbrook called in today. He said shoes on a gym floor sound for $167. But win $177 tomorrow. That'd be a nice way to get into a long weekend. And by the way, this is the day when you get an opportunity to win a $90 gift card to Mike's Auto Wash. Next time I talk this hour, I'll give you the answer to next hour's question, and hopefully you'll end up with that card, with that big Mike's Auto Wash, $90 worth. Get it all washed down. And this type of year, don't mind doing that, going to the car wash, huh? Today, FM weather for tonight, looking at hazy conditions, 14. Tomorrow, sunny, hazy, windy, 34. Saturday, sunny, 32. Sunday, sunny, 24. Monday, sunny, 24. Right now, we're looking at 30, sun and haze.
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Third Eye Band there, and Third Eye Blind, and Jumper coming at you. Hello from Mark Nichols, Today FM, the East Kootenays playlist, and thanks to all of those that listen to us as you work so hard in the office, so much to do in the workplaces. Thank you for having us on as we play one good song after another, like you just heard there from Third Eye Blind. And now we give you a little bit of an insight on what's happening next hour. In fact, we give you to the answer. So hopefully this will help you get the $90 gift card to Mike's Auto Wash next hour.

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1: I'm Greg Nesteroff. Elk Valley RCMP are warning about a scam involving fake tickets. Josiah Spiker has details.
2: Scammers are sending text messages saying violation tickets have been issued to the owners with a link to click to pay. The RCMP will not send violation tickets by text or email. You should never provide your personal details, banking information, or social insurance number. You can contact BC Crime Stoppers to report any scam messages. An example of the violation ticket scam can be found on our website.
1: Cranbrook is cracking down on graffiti. City staff say it's a growing problem, but there's nothing in the current unsightly premises bylaw to address it, so council has updated the bylaw. Municipal Operations Manager Amanda Peters says bylaw services will look for voluntary compliance before enforcing the bylaw unless the graffiti is offensive.
3: Bylaw services will take a complaint-based approach to addressing graffiti, meaning bylaw services may not proactively enforce the graffiti bylaw unless the graffiti is something that would be considered vulgar.
1: The changes establish clear expectations for property owners and provide enforcement options. Cranbrook is moving forward with upgrades to the cenotaph following ongoing vandalism. The Royal Canadian Legion approached the city to look at solutions. The proposed improvements will replace the existing painted pipe and welded chain with a protective fence with lighting. Public Works Director Tony Haytu says the work will be done by the Royal Canadian Legion's 100th anniversary on September 12th.
4: And the project is scheduled to start on August 10th and scheduled to be completed by September 4th.
1: Staff are talking to the organizers of Summer Sounds to minimize disruptions during the project. The District of Invermere wants help running the polls on General Voting Day. Election officials help register voters, issue ballots, guide people through the voting process, and help with the count. You don't need past election experience, and full training will be provided, but there are some requirements. You must be at least 18 and not be a candidate or related to a candidate. General Voting Day is October 17th. Wildfire officials are reminding people to follow evacuation orders after someone near Clinton defied an order and had to be rescued. Bryce Marrera is the incident commander for the massive Big Bar wildfire complex in the South Cariboo. He says crews told the person to leave as the fire approached their property, but they chose to stay.
5: I won't repeat exactly what he said, but it was not a nice way and quite explicit.
1: He says rescuers were later called back to the area as the fire closed in. Marrera says such incidents take resources away from firefighting and protection efforts. And BC has issued a protection order for the Salmon River, saying severe drought in the region is threatening Chinook salmon populations.
6: The province says flows in the Salmon River in the Thompson-Okanagan region are getting too low to support the fish population. The temporary order restricts water use for certain crops and industrial purposes, affecting more than 450 water license holders. It's the fourth time the province has had to issue a protection order for the Salmon River in the last 5 years. Emily Joveski, Vista News.
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1: In the CFL, the BC Lions are in Winnipeg to play the Blue Bombers tonight. The Lions have the worst record in the West this season at 1-5. The reason is because they lead the league in injuries. 16 players are ruled out or questionable to return for tonight's game. Meanwhile, the Vancouver Canucks are finally in talks with the city of Vancouver on a possible location for a dedicated practice facility. They're the only team in the NHL without one, and they've had to bounce between different locations like Abbotsford, UBC, and Rogers Arena to train before games.
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1: On the roads, Highway 3 west of Elko, expect single lane traffic from 7 a.m. to 7 p.m. Monday to Saturday. And in Fernie, starting at Anderson Road, expect 20-minute delays from 6 p.m. to 6 a.m. every day except Saturday. There's also single lane traffic on Highway 93 between Elko and the U.S. border. That's from 9 until 6. Cranbrook weather, the air quality advisory remains in effect. Tonight it should be clear with a low of 15. Tomorrow, sunny and smoky with a high of 32. And Saturday, sunny and windy. High again, 32.
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0: Today FM, the East Kootenays Playlist. This is Mark Nichols. Good afternoon to you. And this hour, somebody's going to end up with a $90 gift card to Mike's Auto Wash. Keep listening for your chance to call in. Get the question right. We'll give you the card. This hour, somebody's going to get it. Right now, though, we go to Cranbrook Dodge.
1: It's Mopar Monday on a Thursday at Cranbrook Dodge. I'm Derek Korchanga with Jason Speaksma. Jason, I don't know. Do I say this? Do I not? You talked about stupid deals because this is some amazing savings.
2: You know what? 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And I think what a lot of people don't realize, you can take that money off or have that as cash back.
1: Nice. So you can take the cash back and pay down another debt or your vacation.
2: Absolutely. Credit cards. And you're right. Yeah. Take the kids on a vacation, whatever you like.
1: Or maybe talk to Jason and see where he got his Mr. T starter kit from. And maybe you could put it towards that.
2: You know what? It takes a lot to look this good, though. I'm just saying.
1: Mopar Monday on a Thursday at Cranbrook Dodge on the Strip.
0: Thank you very much, Derek. Today FM weather for tonight, looking at hazy conditions, 14. Tomorrow, sunny, hazy, windy. We got it going on right into the long weekend, 34. Saturday, sunny, 32. Sunday, 24 with sun, and Monday, sunny, 24. Currently, 29 haze. We got it going on, and sunshine. It's hot.
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0: He's had a number of big tunes on Teddy Swims and Bad Dreams. 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Today FM weather for tonight, looking at hazy conditions, 14. Tomorrow, sunny, hazy, windy, 34. Saturday, 32 with sun. Sunday, sunny, 24. And Monday, sunny, 24. Currently looking at, yeah, it's up to 30 now with haze and sunshine. Hello to you on this Thursday. One more day to go in July. Then we hit the big long weekend, huh? Take us wherever you go this long weekend. Right now, let's see if we can get you a car wash before you go away in the long weekend. Here's the question for a $90 gift card to Mike's Auto Wash, two locations in Cranbrook, one in Marysville. The first speeding ticket ever for a vehicle going too fast was in what year? 1875, 1896, or 1905? 1875, 1896, 1905, the first ever speeding ticket. 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If you're not one the last 30 days, you're eligible. I'll go for caller 7 today. 250-464-4107. 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

0: 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This is the Mark Nichols Show. That's Tone Loc from the East Kootenays playlist and Wild Thing. 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
1: Hello.
0: Okay, you're number seven. Let's go for it. What's your name?
1: Glenn.
0: Where are you calling from, Glenn?
1: Cranbrook.
0: Thank you for listening to the station, Glenn. Here is a question. Let's see if you can get a $90 gift card to Mike's Auto Wash. Two locations in Cranbrook, one in Marysville. The question is, the first ever speeding ticket for a vehicle going too fast, obviously, was in 1875, 1896, or 1905?
1: 1896.
0: You nailed it. That's one long time ago. The vehicle was going 8 miles per hour in 1896. Wow. In a 2 mile per hour zone, and that was in the United Kingdom. You've got yourself a $90 gift card to Mike's Auto Wash. Another Today FM winner, Glenn from Cranbrook.
1: Perfect. Have yourself a great afternoon.
0: You too, Glenn. Have a good one. Very popular, still getting calls on the phone for it. Today FM weather for tonight, looking at hazy conditions 14, tomorrow sunny, hazy, windy 34, Saturday 32 with sun, Sunday sunny 24, and Monday 24 with sunshine. Right now 31, it's sizzling with haze and lots of sunshine. 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
3: On the roads, Highway 3 west of Elko, expect single-lane traffic from 7 a.m. to 7 p.m. Monday to Saturday. And in Fernie, starting at Anderson Road, expect 20-minute delays from 6 p.m. to 6 a.m. every day except Saturday. There's also single-lane traffic on Highway 93 between Elko and the U.S. border. That's from 9 until 6. Cranbrook weather, the air quality advisory remains in effect. Tonight it should be clear with a low of 15. Tomorrow, sunny and smoky with a high of 32. And Saturday, sunny and windy, high again 32.
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0: Happy summertime today of FM, the East Kootenays playlist. And you talk about a band that's made it around the world and is just an example of Canadian talent. There you go. Honeymoon Suite and Feeling It Again on the Mark Nichols Show. Good afternoon. Full forecast on the way. We'll go right through Holiday Monday with that forecast. But first, our last report from the cruiser and Dennis.
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2: On a Thursday afternoon here on the Mark Nichols Show, our coverage begins for the 2026 BC-11 UAA Baseball Provincials. I'm back and forth from Confederation Park. Here's Steve Pannell from Cranbrook Minor Baseball.
3: Yeah, Dennis, thank you so much for being down here today. It's going to be a great evening. We're going to get started at 5 o'clock. We've got the opening ceremonies, and then we're going to transition from the opening ceremonies into the skills competition.
2: What do they expect from you? What's the commitment when you put on a provincial championship? Do they tell you, is there like a standard, or you kind of can flow it out the way you want to then?
3: Yeah, great question. BC Minor Ball has a whole playbook that they provide to us as the tournament organizers, and it's very black and white of how we have to present food, that we have to serve, the venue, and how everything needs to be.
2: The opening ceremony coming up at 5 o'clock at Confederation Park here in Cranbrook for the 2026 BC-11 UAA Baseball Provincials. Our coverage for New Dawn Developments, and I'm in the Community Cruiser for Cranbrook Kia and Mr. Tire.
0: Thank you very much, Dennis. We'll hear from Dennis again at 2:20 tomorrow afternoon with his reports. Today, FM weather for tonight, looking at hazy conditions and 14 overnight. Keep you good and warm if you're camping, that's for sure, in the tent. Tomorrow, sunny, hazy, windy, 34. Saturday, 32, sunny. Sunday, sunny, 24. What's happening on the big day off for a lot of people? Monday, sunshine, 24, a little cooler. Currently 31 with haze and sun.
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0: Today FM, the East Kootenays playlist. Good afternoon. Happy summertime to you. Some of you looking forward to maybe working a little more than off all next week. Thumbs up, smile on the face, huh? Let's get to Derek and our last report from Cranbrook Dodge.
1: It's Mopar Monday on a Thursday at Cranbrook Dodge. I'm Derek Korchango with Jason Speaksma. Jason, I don't know. Do I say this? Do I not? You talked about stupid deals because this is some amazing savings.
2: You know what? 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
1: Nice. So you can take the cash back and pay down another debt or your vacation.
2: Absolutely. Credit cards. And you're right. Yeah. Take the kids on a vacation, whatever you like.
1: Or maybe talk to Jason and see where he got his Mr. T starter kit from. And maybe you could put it towards that.
2: You know what? It takes a lot to look this good, though. I'm just saying.
1: Mopar Monday on a Thursday at Cranbrook Dodge on the Strip.
0: Thank you, Derek. Have a good evening. Today, FM weather for tonight, looking at hazy conditions, 14. That's hot overnight. Tomorrow, sunshine, hazy, windy, 34. Saturday, sunny, 32. Sunday, sunny, 24. And hopefully you're off Monday when it's going to be sunny and 24. Currently looking at 30, sun and haze.
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0: number one song on the charts. You just heard it. Tame Impala and Dracula. Today at East Kootenay's playlist, it's time for the quote of the day. Then we'll get you your full forecast. People interested with a big weekend on the way. Today we hear from Sam Keen, the author who lived from 1931 to 2025. Sam Keen. Deep summer is when laziness finds respectability. Today, FM weather for tonight, looking at hazy conditions 14. Tomorrow, sun, haze, wind 34. Saturday, 32 with sunshine. Sunday, sunny 24. 24 sunny on the big day on Monday. Currently looking at 31 with sun and haze.
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1: I'm Greg Nesteroff. Elk Valley RCMP are warning about a scam involving fake tickets. Josiah Spiker has details.
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1: Cranbrook is cracking down on graffiti. City staff say it's a growing problem, but there's nothing in the current unsightly premises bylaw to address it, so council has updated the bylaw. Municipal Operations Manager Amanda Peters says bylaw services will look for voluntary compliance before enforcing the bylaw unless the graffiti is offensive.
3: Bylaw services will take a complaint-based approach to addressing graffiti, meaning bylaw services may not proactively enforce the graffiti bylaw unless the graffiti is something that would be considered vulgar.
1: The changes establish clear expectations for property owners and provide enforcement options. Cranbrook is moving forward with upgrades to the cenotaph following ongoing vandalism. The Royal Canadian Legion approached the city to look at solutions. The proposed improvements will replace the existing painted pipe and welded chain with a protective fence with lighting. Public Works Director Tony Haytou says the work will be done by the Royal Canadian Legion's 100th anniversary on September 12th.
4: And the project is scheduled to start on August 10th and scheduled to be completed by September 4th.
1: Staff are talking to the organizers of Summer Sounds to minimize disruptions during the project. The District of Invermere wants help running the polls on General Voting Day. Election officials help register voters, issue ballots, guide people through the voting process, and help with the count. You don't need past election experience, and full training will be provided, but there are some requirements. You must be at least 18 and not be a candidate or related to a candidate. General Voting Day is October 17th. Wildfire officials are reminding people to follow evacuation orders after someone near Clinton defied an order and had to be rescued. Bryce Marrera is the incident commander for the massive Big Bar wildfire complex in the South Caribou. He says crews told the person to leave as the fire approached their property, but they chose to stay.
5: I won't repeat exactly what he said, but it was not a nice way and quite explicit.
1: He says rescuers were later called back to the area as the fire closed in. Marrera says such incidents take resources away from firefighting and protection efforts. And BC has issued a protection order for the Salmon River, saying severe drought in the region is threatening Chinook salmon populations.
6: The province says flows in the Salmon River in the Thompson-Okanagan region are getting too low to support the fish population. The temporary order restricts water use for certain crops and industrial purposes, affecting more than 450 water license holders. It's the fourth time the province has had to issue a protection order for the Salmon River in the last 5 years. Emily Joveski, Vista News.
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1: In the CFL, the BC Lions are in Winnipeg to play the Blue Bombers tonight. The Lions have the worst record in the West this season at 1-5. The reason is because they lead the league in injuries. 16 players are ruled out or questionable to return for tonight's game. Meanwhile, the Vancouver Canucks are finally in talks with the city of Vancouver on a possible location for a dedicated practice facility. They're the only team in the NHL without one, and they've had to bounce between different locations like Abbotsford, UBC, and Rogers Arena to train before games.
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1: On the roads, Highway 3 west of Elko, expect single-lane traffic from 7 a.m. to 7 p.m. Monday to Saturday. And in Fernie, starting at Anderson Road, expect 20-minute delays from 6 p.m. to 6 a.m. every day except Saturday. There's also single-lane traffic on Highway 93 between Elko and the U.S. border. That's from 9 until 6. Cranbrook weather, the air quality advisory remains in effect. Tonight it should be clear with a low of 15. Tomorrow, sunny and smoky with a high of 32. And Saturday, sunny and windy. High again, 32.
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0: Yeah, I think on a Thursday, that's exactly what we're doing, isn't it? Working for the weekend. And a big, long weekend on the way. Good afternoon for the Mark Nichols Show. Today FM, the East Kootenays playlist, and tomorrow with Dennis. So you're going to have lots of fun with the Secret Sound right after the 7:30 news. And we've been doing it for years on end. Dennis will give you a shot at winning $177 tomorrow right after the 7:30 news. 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Today we had a call come in. Josh from Cranbrook guessing shoes on a gym floor sound. You know that sound it has? Good luck tomorrow. Hope you win the money. Be a good way to get in to that long weekend. Today, FM weather for tonight. Looking at hazy conditions, we're going to have 14 overnight. Tomorrow, sunny, hazy, windy, 34. Saturday, sunshine, 32. Sunny and 24 on Sunday. And Monday, 24 with sunshine. Currently, we have 31, a mix of sun and haze, and we do have some wind kicking around. And remember, if you're going away this long weekend, take us wherever you go. 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

0: There's a tune been around a long time now and done so well on the charts. Portugal the Man and Feel It Still. Good evening from the Martin Nichols Show as we're wrapping up the second last day of July 2026. We're on the 31st week, by the way, of 2026. And our last report of the day, Cranbrook Dodge.
1: It's Mopar Monday on a Thursday at Cranbrook Dodge. I'm Derek Korchango with Jason Speaksma. Jason, I don't know. Do I say this? 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You talked about stupid deals because this is some amazing savings.
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1: Nice. 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
2: Absolutely. Credit cards. And you're right. Yeah. Take the kids on a vacation, yeah. Whatever you like.
1: Or maybe talk to Jason and see where he got his Mr. T starter kit from. And maybe you could put it towards that.
2: You know what? It takes a lot to look this good, though. I'm just saying.
1: Mopar Monday on a Thursday at Cranbrook Dodge on the Strip.
0: Thank you, gentlemen. Have a good evening. Today, FM weather for tonight, looking at hazy conditions, 14, haze still hanging on. Tomorrow, sun, haze, windy conditions, 34. Saturday, sunny, 32. Sunday, sunny, 24. And the big holiday Monday, sunshine, 24. Right now, looking at 31, we have wind, haze, and sunshine. 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
1: Tyler Shaw for you, running to you on the Mark Nichols Show today. FM. Good evening on this July 30th. Everybody looking forward to the long weekend as we've been talking about. And wherever your venture, make sure you take us along. And right now, hide all the people off. 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You go wherever you want on your vacation. 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And the reverse, of course, for the people leaving this area that live here, you can listen to us that way too on vacation. Today, FM weather for tonight, looking at hazy conditions, 14. Tomorrow, sunny, hazy, windy, 34. One of those again. Saturday, sunny, 32. 24, sun on Sunday. And Monday, a lot of people off. Sunny, 24. Currently, 31. Wind, haze, and sunshine. The Mark Nichols Show.
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